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5: 43-41, the Knicks lead the Cavaliers with 6:42 to go here in quarter number two at Rocket Arena.
7: So the Cavaliers right now, Dave, yes, the struggles from three-point territory continue. They were 6-20 on open threes in game two. Tonight they're 2-10, but guess where they're making up for that? They are 15-19 in two-point territory.
5: So again, Mitchell to the locker room. Tyson going to stay on the floor with Struce, Allen, Wade, and Harden. Hart, Bridges, Brunson, Ananobi, and Towns for the Knicks. 3.9 seconds on the shot clock as Hart will inbound baseline right. Brunson, by the way, 1-5, 5 points. 0-3 from three. Inbound Bridges, left side. Bank shot from 8 feet is good. Beautifully drawn up by Mike Brown. Wow. And the Knicks go back up four.
7: Great sell. Great pump fake from the inbounder.
5: Harden stops at the three-point line, fires, and it falls for James Harden around and down to cut the lead of New York to one, 45-44. 6 minutes to play in the second quarter. Ananobi right wing with a jab step. Now he'll launch and connect. Great answer by Ananobi after the Harden three.
7: Well, he loves those above the break threes.
5: Harden left side inside the arc. Going to dribble behind it. Now shoot again. It's short this time. Rebound Allen. Left side. Reverse layup. Good for Allen.
7: Boy, the offensive rebounding of the two bigs for Cleveland. A big deal.
5: 48-46. Knicks lead. Towns left side. Dumps it down low. And the post left for Ananobi. Spins left. Goes up. Missed the shot off the window. Rebound Harden. 5-on-4 for Cleveland with Ananobi still on the other end of the court. Harden, middle of the lane, takes it all the way. Layup is good, and the Cavaliers tie the game with 5.5 to go in the second quarter at 48 apiece.
7: OG was a little slow after falling down on his way to the cup. They play 5-on-4, and they make it look easy.
5: Bridges at the foul line, drives right of the paint. Tough shot off the glass, won't go. Rebound Harden, again pushing pace across the line quickly. Throws to Tyson, left side. He'll shoot for the lead. Back iron, no, on a three-point try. Rebound Harden. To Bridges, right side Ananobi, fakes the three, drives in closer, leans in, missed the bank shot, but a blocking foul as Ananobi hits the floor hard. Tyson picks up the foul, team foul number two.
7: Ananobi made the right read. You know, he could have taken a three, but he up fakes and goes hard to the cup. To me, it's close to a non-call because, you know, OG tries to avoid the contact. There's a little bit of marginal down low, and he does fall. I think it's probably appropriate he take two. But

0: So right. Look at the Thunder free throw attempts versus their opponents throughout the postseason. It'll tell you that. And then another Thunder player will be out, A.J. Mitchell, out with a right calf strain as well. Coming up next on the AutoZone Halftime Report, we'll take a look at the first half from Rocket Arena in a must-win for the Cavaliers. 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

0: 67-62. Second three ball for Mitchell. Right wing is Brunson, guarded by Mitchell in a stance with his knees bent. But Brunson pulls up on him and missed the shot on the right baseline from 15 feet. Cleveland ball. Mitchell in the front court, left side, watched by Bridges, between the leg dribble. Uses a screen to his right, now feeds to cutting Mobley in the lane, puts up the shot, no, but a reach and foul on Anunoby. Nice pass by Donovan Mitchell, and Mobley will go to the line.
1: Play a pick and roll with Evan Mobley, hits him with a little pocket pass. All Evan has to do is a quick one dribble into his move. But again, after the play, Donovan Mitchell walking back well past the half court line into the free throw line. Second half seems like, I said in the first half, Donovan was moving well. Now it feels like it's getting harder for him to move well. Every other day they have played, going back to the month of April. This right. is a long stretch of basketball for the Cavs.
0: Foul was on Anunoby, his second. Mobley hit the first free throw. 2-7 game series, Toronto-Detroit. Now game three here, 0-2 in the series so far against the Knicks. The second foul shot good. It's a three-point game again. The Cavs tied it at 50, but then the Knicks went on a run and led by six at halftime. They lead right now by three with 8:25 to go in the third. Towns has the ball at the three-point line left, guarded closely by Mobley, so he fires to the right side to Harden, who missed a three. Rebound Harden. In the front court now, it's Mitchell. Crossover, three from the left. No good. That would have tied the game. Rebound Towns. 4 minutes gone by in the third. Brunson left side. Inside pass. Bridges puts it in. Low right. What a look by Towns from straight away.
1: So the Knicks have had two touch passes to the interior for easy paint passes. That's not enough ball pressure. They shouldn't be able to see it that easy.
0: Harden right side to Mobley in the corner right. With a shot clock at 10, goes into the lane. Feeds Wade on the left wing. Wade hasn't scored in the game. Shot clock at 8. 7:40 to go in the third. 69-64 Knicks. Mitchell with 3 seconds left. No look pass inside. Anticipated by Towns and turned over. Now Bridges in the front court with the layup on the right side of the rim. And a timeout by the Cavaliers. They have just three left for the rest of the game.
1: Slow start felt like for the Knicks, but all of a sudden starting to get a little bit of separation, and again they're keeping the pressure on and they're starting to even out that paint battle.
0: Knicks 71, Cavs 64 with 7:29 to play in the third quarter. 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
3: And the 2-2 line to center, coming in is Parkins, and he'll make a shoestring catch coming in on his feet for the third out. And a pop-up on the infield. 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Contreras sheds the mask, goes into a slide, and he makes a catch, sliding up against the net in the process. Ah, what a play by William Contreras to end the inning. That is an outstanding effort from the Brewers backstop.
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1: Mobley's got it in the front court, hands off for Merrill, who goes to the top of the circle, throws to the baseline, and a push shot won't go from 6 feet, and the Knicks have a fast break opportunity. Bridges, Euro step, and basket with the right hand, and a quick timeout by Kenny Atkinson. The Knicks have their largest lead at 14.
0: Knicks are smelling blood. Their defense has been impeccable. The pressure, everybody's up in the passing lanes, everybody's given multiple efforts. New York Knicks know there's an NBA Finals on the line, and they are playing like it.
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1: ABC News, I'm Dave Packer. A suspect is dead after the Secret Service says he opened fire at a checkpoint near the White House. Multiple officials tell ABC News the alleged suspect is a 21-year-old who was known to the Secret Service and tried to get past another checkpoint, telling officers he was Jesus Christ. In Orange County, California, fears of a potential chemical catastrophe. Emergency responders trying to prevent an explosion of chemical tanks. ABC's Jack Lindley.
2: Several tanks that are holding thousands of gallons of a chemical. And if one of them blows up, they're concerned about a chain reaction, right? Like this massive explosion, mushroom cloud of chemicals that can result from this.
1: President Trump's Saturday saying that a deal to end the three-month war with Iran is, quote, largely negotiated and would include opening the Strait of Hormuz. But two sources tell ABC News that Iran has not signed on to the deal yet, and there's no guarantee they will sign. This is ABC News.
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3: Chance for scattered storms with fog and spots tonight. Otherwise, cloudy skies expected. Lows level off around 53. Winds out of the south, 5 to 10 miles per hour. Daytime highs approaching 78 with fog and spots early tomorrow. Sunshine mixed with clouds at times. Mainly clear skies. Tomorrow night, lows level off around 55. I'm meteorologist Jennifer Wojcicki.

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1: Chance for scattered storms with fog and spots tonight. Otherwise, cloudy skies expected. Lows level off around 53. Winds out of the south, 5 to 10 miles per hour. Daytime highs approaching 78 with fog and spots early tomorrow. Sunshine mixed with clouds at times. Mainly clear skies. Tomorrow night, lows level off around 55. I'm meteorologist Jennifer Wojcicki on 95.3 WBEV. 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

tonight, otherwise cloudy skies expected. Lows level off around 53. Winds out of the south, 5 to 10 miles per hour. Daytime highs approaching 78, with fog and spots early tomorrow, sunshine mixed with clouds at times. Mainly clear skies, tomorrow night, lows level off around 55. I'm meteorologist Jennifer Wojcicki on 95.3 WBEV, powered by Daily Dodge. Right now, it's 56 degrees.

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Hey, welcome into a brand new day, a brand new Sunday morning, and a brand new Insomnia show with your same old host, your Insomniac host, Jeff Hall, your host with the most records, Riz, keeping it on the low key, that is, as the kids say. Big thanks to my algebra teacher friend, Rose, who keeps me, in touch with the kids nowadays. And, you know, the cool, hip lingo. Anyway, enough about me. Hey, we opened the vault, and three records come fluttering out this morning. And they played nice together, so I just played them back to back. Our journey this morning for today's date and over the weekend in rock and roll history started in 1953. Bill Haley and Haley's Comets saw their first release for S6 Records. Crazy Man Crazy entered the Billboard jukebox chart, top out at number 12. The song would later be recognized by the Rock and Roll Hall of Fame as the first rock and roll record to register on Billboard's pop chart. In 1972 interview, Bill Haley would claim that the record sold a million copies, but that was never verified. In 1960, Kathy's Clown by the Everly Brothers hits the number one Billboard's hot spot for the first of a 5-week stay. It was a worldwide success, becoming the best-selling single of the Everly Brothers' career. 12 million copies. And in 1964, Millie Small's My Boy Lollipop, already a hit over across the pond, enters the Hot 100. It'll stay for 12 weeks, climbing to number 2. And just like that, Paul McCartney's debut solo album, McCartney, started a 3-week run at the top of the Billboard chart, while the Beatles' album, Let It Be, was number 1 over across the pond. And since it's a holiday weekend, we just happen to have an all-access special from the McCartney album. We'll let Sir Paul tell you himself all about the record. A lot better than I could. Anyway, that'll be on Beatles at Bar Time at 2 a.m. And just like that, we zoom ahead to 1985, and it's album concert time already on a Sunday morning. Wow. 4 articles into the show. 1985, Daryl Hall and John Oates perform at the reopened Apollo Theater in Harlem, joined by the Temptations' Eddie Kendricks and David Ruffin. The resulting performance

performances were recorded, and it would rise to number 21 on the Billboard pop chart. But it happened on May 23rd, 1985. We've got the album in its entirety because it's a Sunday morning, and we got nothing but time in the overnight hours. So we present part one of Hall & Oates today, 1985, at the Apollo Theater in Harlem. Enjoy. Let's go to the stage.

So you having a good time or what? Come on. Yeah, we're having a good time. We'll change it up now. We'll do another 60s song. This is from a different part of the country originally. It's a Memphis song.

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Tell you,

a very psychedelic feeling up here. I don't know about you out here, but this is, we're all vibrating up here. We like to do a song that was on our Voices album about 5 years ago, and it was recently done by an English artist. It's called Every Time You Go Away. This is the original, we'll do it our own way, right?

0: Daryl Hall and John Oates performing at the reopened Apollo Theater in Harlem today in 1985. We'll come back to the stage and finish up the concert right after this news update from ABC. 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
1: ABC News, I'm Dave Packer. A suspect is dead after the Secret Service says he opened fire at a checkpoint near the White House. Multiple officials tell ABC News the alleged suspect is a 21-year-old who was known to the Secret Service and tried to get past another checkpoint, telling officers he was Jesus Christ. In Orange County, California, fears of a potential chemical catastrophe. Emergency responders trying to prevent an explosion of chemical tanks. ABC's Jack Lindley.
2: Several tanks that are holding thousands of gallons of a chemical, and if one of them blows up, they're concerned about a chain reaction, right? Like this massive explosion, mushroom cloud of chemicals that can result from this.
1: President Trump's Saturday saying that a deal to end the three-month war with Iran is, quote, largely negotiated and would include opening the Strait of Hormuz. But two sources tell ABC News that Iran has not signed on to the deal yet, and there's no

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2: This week's Fox Brothers Piggly Wiggly High School Athlete of the Week is Clarice Stevens of Beaver Dam High School. Clarice competes in figure skating and synchronized figure skating, and after graduation, she plans to attend Western Michigan University, where she will continue her skating career and double major in psychology and sociology. Congratulations to Clarice Stevens of Beaver Dam. She's this week's Fox Brothers Piggly Wiggly High School Athlete of the Week.
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0: spots overnight, otherwise cloudy skies expected. Lows level off around 53. Southerly winds around 5 miles per hour. A mix of clouds and sun and foggy early Sunday, high of 78. Mainly clear Sunday night, lows level off around 55. I'm meteorologist Jennifer Wojcicki on 95.3 WBEV, powered by Daily Dodge. 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

got to forget about it now. Because it comes a time you gotta draw the line. You gotta say sometime, no can do.

Daryl Hall and John Oates performing at the reopened Apollo Theater in Harlem today in 1985, joined by The Temptations, Eddie Kendricks, and David Ruffin. We'll go back to the stage to finish it up. Possession Obsession.

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1: We're going to do a song right now from the Big Bam Boom album. It's our latest single. A song called Possession Obsession.

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1: Now we'll do a song from the, what is this from? It's from the H2O album? Yeah, right. How quickly I forget, anyway.

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1: Slight chance for scattered rain showers. Fog in spots overnight. Otherwise, cloudy skies expected. Lows level off around 53. Southerly winds around 5 miles per hour. A mix of clouds and sun and foggy early Sunday, high of 78. Mainly clear Sunday night, lows level off around 55. I'm meteorologist Jennifer Wojcicki on 95.3 WBEV, powered by Daily Dodge. Currently 55.
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armchair official? You know, the parent or fan who constantly yells at the referees and loves to let everyone know just how bad you think they are. Well, if you think you could do better, then get in the game and prove it. It's time for you to suit up and make the calls where they actually count. Every sport in Wisconsin.

There you go. Hey, kicking off hour number two of the Insomnia Show as we look at today's date in rock and roll history. I'm Jeff Hall reporting for 95.3 WBEV. Rolling the calendar back to 1964 to start the hour. Detroit vocal quintet called The Reflections. See, their only Billboard Top 40 hit, just like Romeo and Juliet, peak at number six during a nine-week run. Although they would release several other singles, they appeared on all the major teen shows of the day. The group would never crack the top 40 again. One-hit wonder, The Reflections. Elvis Presley in 1965 began filming Frankie and Johnny in Hollywood, California. His contract with United Artists pays him $700,000 plus 50% of the profits. Not a bad take in 1965. That was a lot of money back then. The title track from the film would reach number 25 on the Hot 100, earning a gold record in the process. The second single, Please Don't Stop Loving Me, though, stalled at number 45. Oh, well. All right. Well, let's see. Get Back by the Beatles shot to number one on Billboard's Hot 100 chart, where it would remain for 5 weeks, becoming their 17th number one record. Featured a keyboard solo by Billy Preston, who became the only non-member of the group ever credited on a Beatles

1969, the Guess Who, still riding on the success of American Woman, make their U.S. television debut on American Bandstand. They performed These Eyes, and sounding exactly the way we just heard it, because they lip sync on that show. Oliver enters the charts with Good Morning Starshine, which would reach number 3 and go on to sell over 1 million copies. His real name was William Oliver Swofford from the Broadway musical Hair. Good Morning Starshine, 95.3 WBE.

0: Andy Kim wrapping up a four-song superset from 1969. Busy day in 1969 in rock and roll history. Andy Kim enters the Billboard Hot 100 for the third time with Baby I Love You. It'll peak out at number 9 in June. Well, when we come back, we've got a rock and roll obituary with a 17-minute song attached to the story. Okay, I'm going to play Inagata De Vita. Its composer, Doug Engle, passed away 2 years ago. We'll tell you more about that after we get the news update from ABC. You've got it locked on the Insomnia Show on 95.3 WBEV, Power Word by Daily Dot.
1: ABC News, I'm Dave Packer. A suspect is dead after the Secret Service says he opened fire at a checkpoint near the White House. Secret Service police returning fire, shooting the suspect who died at the hospital. A bystander also shot. No agents were hurt. Multiple officials tell ABC News the alleged suspect is a 21-year-old who was known to the Secret Service after a separate incident last year. An ongoing response to the toxic chemical leak in Southern California forcing the evacuations of tens of thousands of people in Orange County over concerns of a chemical spill or explosion. ABC's Jacqueline Lee in Los Angeles.
2: Authorities say they are monitoring air quality and it is within normal limits, but warning residents to evacuate because if this thing explodes, they can't control which direction it goes.
1: President Trump said Saturday that a deal with Iran on the war, including opening the Strait of Hormuz, has been largely negotiated with Iran. Three Red Cross volunteers now among the newly reported cases of Ebola as an outbreak spreads in Central Africa. This is ABC News.
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3: This week's Fox Brothers Piggly Wiggly High School Athlete of the Week is Bradley Wendorf from Beaver Dam. 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His favorite moment from his athletic career was the playoff run his junior year, specifically beating Slinger to advance to the sectional finals. 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

0: Otherwise, cloudy skies expected. Lows level off around 52. Southerly winds around 5 miles per hour. A mix of clouds and sun, Sunday, high temperatures reach up to 79. Lows level off around 55. Sunday night, mainly clear skies. I'm meteorologist Jennifer Wojcicki on 95.3 WBEV, powered by Daily Dodge. Currently, it's 55 degrees.
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That is the Iron Butterfly. Doug Engel, their lead vocalist, keyboard player, and primary composer, passed away today in 2024 at the age of 78. The band's landmark 1968 album, Inagata De Vita, reached number 4 on the Billboard chart, sold over 30 million copies worldwide, still one of Atlantic Records' biggest-selling albums in their history. So there. And we have Inagata De Vita in its entirety. And Beals at Bar Time tonight will be handled by All Access on this holiday weekend. Paul McCartney's McCartney album hit number 1 today in 1970, while across the pond, the Beatles' Let It Be was at number 1. And All Access and Paul McCartney himself can tell you about the whole

medical situation way better than I can. So, yeah, we'll see you at 3 a.m. for Country Flashback Overnight. Behave yourselves. Here's Iron Butterfly on the Insomnia Show.

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1: From ABC News, I'm Dave Packard. A suspect is dead after the Secret Service says he opened fire at a checkpoint near the White House. ABC's Allison Kosek.
0: The Secret Service says shortly after 6 p.m., a person approached the checkpoint in the area of 17th Street and Pennsylvania Avenue, removed a weapon, and began firing at officers. Secret Service police officers returned fire, striking the suspect, who was taken to a local hospital where he later died. A bystander was also struck by gunfire.
1: The Associated Press reports that law enforcement officials say the suspect was identified as 21-year-old Nasir Best. According to D.C. court records, Best was arrested in July of last year after he attempted to enter a different White House checkpoint. President Trump Saturday saying that a deal to end the three-month war with Iran is, quote, largely negotiated and would include opening the Strait of Hormuz. But two sources tell ABC News that Iran is not signed onto the deal yet, and there's no guarantee that they will sign. And although the United Kingdom and other European allies initially tried to avoid getting involved in the conflict, the UK is stepping in by taking part in minesweeping efforts in the Strait of Hormuz. British Armed Forces Minister Al Karn says this war has sent energy prices soaring and crippled international shipping.
2: The commercial insurance companies need absolute certainty if we're going to get 120 vessels flowing again through the Straits of Hormuz. That's what this capability will provide. Once that's up and running, the commercial and economic value of the Middle East, both coming out and going in, can get up and going.
1: And gas prices having a major impact on this Memorial Day weekend. The national average currently at four-year highs. Here's Andy LaPau, president of LaPau Oil Associates.
3: I think that if the conflict goes on through July 4th, you'll see oil prices at $120 a barrel. And unfortunately for the consumer, gasoline prices will get to $5 a gallon.
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5: Slight chance for isolated thunderstorms overnight. Otherwise, cloudy skies expected. Lows level off around 52. Southerly winds around 5 miles per hour. A mix of clouds and sun. Sunday, high temperatures reach up to 79. Lows level off around 55. Sunday night, mainly clear skies. I'm meteorologist Jennifer Wojcicki on 95.3 WBEV, powered by Daily Dodge. Currently, it's 55 degrees.
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2: 1, 2, 3, 4!
3: Paul McCartney was one of the four kings of music ever since the Beatles signed a one-year recording contract on June 4th of 1962. Yeah, yeah, yeah, yeah. That deal allowed their record company, EMI, the option of three more one-year contracts. They wisely decided to pick up each one of them in subsequent years. Everything the four Beatles said, did, or recorded was eagerly gobbled up by their millions of adoring fans around the world for the next 7 years.

0: The Love Fest came to a crashing halt when it was announced for the first time publicly on April 10, 1970 by Paul that he was no longer working with the group. John Lennon had told the group privately that he was leaving September of the previous year. Paul McCartney.
1: At the time, the conditions were so fraught with the breakup of the Beatles. There'd been all sorts of business problems with a new business manager, Alan Klein, coming in. And that meant that relationships within the band had got very sort of tense. And there were all sorts of heavy meetings. And all of that led to the breakup of the Beatles. And for me, one of the great sadnesses about the breakup of the Beatles was that we were no longer making music together. Okay, the fact that we were mates breaking up was heartbreaking, but at the back of it all, there was also this thing of, what do we do, you know, what do we do with our music? So for me, the thing was to keep going. The only way I could do it that I could see without a lot of fuss was to just record some stuff on my own. So that was what I did. I got a recorder in my house and made some very basic recordings, which became McCartney.
0: Paul McCartney's first solo album, simply called McCartney, dropped April 17th, 1970. Over the next hour, we'll celebrate the record's 50th anniversary with music from its half-speed mastered vinyl reissue. It sounds like you're standing right next to him as he was creating the music. We'll hear most of that album, and Paul will take us back to when he, Linda, and their new baby Mary isolated themselves at their home with some basic recording equipment and emerged with this landmark album. We'll also jam in a few other immortal McCartney masterpieces. Hi, I'm Dan Neer. Welcome to McCartney All Access.
2: More guitar.

0: Ooh You, from McCartney, released 50 years ago on April 17th, 1970.
1: So, yeah, it has got a sort of indie thing. You know, it's what would now be called an indie thing. To me then, it was just for me knocking around, experimenting with some sounds and not worrying how it was going to turn out. I think that was one of the secrets. Because normally with the Beatles, you know, you'd think, oh, it's the next Beatles single. With this stuff, it was like I wasn't really doing it with anything in mind. It was only when I had a bunch of these songs together and people started to say, well, is that your new album, is it? I said, well, no, it sounds like it. And I was persuaded.
2: This is

0: one of the songs that had been written with the Beatles in mind and rehearsed by them but never finished. Teddy Boy by Paul McCartney from the album simply called McCartney. It's now reissued on half-speed mastered vinyl in its 50th year.
1: The fact that I was going to do it on my own in a very basic way was what had an effect on the sound of the album. Previously, we'd gone into Abbey Road, we'd had an engineer, we'd had a producer, we'd had studio facilities, and now I was in a kind of post-Beatles world. And in order to get recording and to keep making music, the easiest thing for me to do was to just get a recorder in at home and use my living room as a studio. Funnily enough, which is what

loads of people do now. You can do that. Then nobody really did it, but I just said, look, you know, let's get one of the machines that we use in the studio, which is a Studer 4-track. They were state-of-the-art machines. So, yeah, I just got this recorder in the living room, and when I had a minute, I'd just go in there and make something up, set the drum kit up, figure out how to drum it, do a test drum track, listen to it back on headphones, I think, and if I didn't like it or if the snare drum wasn't loud enough, I'd just move the mic a bit closer to the snare drum. Very basic, very primitive way to record, but it worked fine. There's an energy to record in that way. There's an intimacy that kind of seems to come over. So yeah, I just got the recorder, plugged virtually right into the back of it. I remember just plugging the mics straight into the back of this great big Studer machine. And I just recorded drums, bit of guitar, bit of bass, sang a bit, played a bit of electric guitar, thought, yeah, that'll do. And suddenly I had a bunch of tracks, you know. I just kept going. I thought, what haven't I got? Well, I haven't got an acoustic number. So I did every night.

0: Paul McCartney's song of domestic bliss, which was inspired by his new bride at the time, Linda, Every Night. There was always a mystery surrounding the end of one of the three instrumentals on McCartney, Hot as Sun / Glasses. And to clear up this mystery, the man who created it in the first place, Paul McCartney.
1: When I was a kid in Liverpool, we had a piano at home that my dad played. So I used to tinkle around on it. I'd had piano lessons, but I didn't get on with them. So I used to just make stuff up and try and find things. And I found just enough chords to make what I thought was going to be a kind of sophisticated kind of Rat Pack type song. You know, I was thinking, well, if I'm going to be a songwriter, it would be really cool to have a sort of ooby-scooby-doo kind of song, you know. So I did this and wrote this little set of words and come up with this idea. And it was like, you know, if she just runs to you and you snap your fingers, she's committing suicide. You know, she's, you know, in that meaning of the word, oh, that's suicide if you do that, darling. So that was the basic idea of the song. And I had it from when I was, I don't know, 16 or something in Liverpool. And so I did it as part of those recordings when I was on the piano. It was actually

on the end of the bit of tape, because I recorded loads of songs, and I didn't, you know, normally when you make recordings, you leave a lot of space at EMI in case you go over the tail end of the previous song, and then they do the next song on a, you know, 15 minute tape or something. But I couldn't be bothered. So mine were like very close, and being my next song, I was being very economic with my tape. So it was right there when I was mixing. I thought, well, I can't have that. So I faded it out. And it became something that intrigued people. They said, what is that? What's going on? So it was great when looking through the tapes for the remastering, we found the whole version of it, which, as I say, butted onto the end of one of the songs, the one that it follows on the McCartney album. So we just thought, oh, great. So that was it. So we mixed it kind of properly. And I thought, well, it will be fun for the fans to find out the mystery of what that snippet was. And that's what it was. It was me doing my Vegas shtick.

0: just a snippet of the previously unreleased song Paul wrote for Frank Sinatra originally, Suicide. That whole song was included on the super deluxe version of McCartney released back in 2011. Paul McCartney formed his band Wings after the release of his second solo album, Ram, Paul and Linda McCartney.
1: We'd always said, you know, the Beatles is a really hard act to follow, and we'd always pitied other bands that had to do it. So suddenly I found myself in that position, and it was difficult, but instead of just putting together a big superstar lineup, what we said is we'll go back to square one. So we just did it like we were just kids on the block. We got together. I asked Linda if she wanted to be in the band. She said, sure, you know.
2: And when Paul asked me to join a group, you know, get a group together with him, I went, but I hated piano lessons and I can't really play. He said, there's middle C, you can be keyboard player. Paul McCartney is like some tennis pro going, do you want to play tennis? I go, well, I don't mind, your keyboard's easier, I think. I was innocent and I, you know, so they say I sang out of tune, big deal. Most punks do and I love punk. I like rough. I like a rough edge. I don't like perfect and beautiful, so I fit in nicely. I'm the rough edge.
1: And we just went out, we made our mistakes in public, and we just worked at it until we got it right, and eventually we came to the States in 76, and we had a great tour.
0: As Wings found its legs and eventually toured America, Linda made many contributions, including an essential part of Paul's huge theme hit from the James Bond movie, Live and Let Die.
1: She wrote the middle section. It's like a little reggae section, and she plays the piano in that. And when we were on tour, she played the whole keyboard thing, which people sometimes used to say, oh, you know, she's not really playing and stuff, but she was. And I tell you, to learn the keyboard part to Live and Let Die, you've got to know what you're doing. That's hard. I mean, it's kind of big orchestral thing on the synthesizer, and it's quite complicated chords. It's not just like A, D, and E, you know, there's some complicated stuff in there. So we had a great time, and it was lovely.

0: From Wings Over America, the triple live album by Wings, released in December of 1976, Live and Let Die. The album was recorded during the American leg of the band's 1975-76 Wings Over the World tour. It hit number one on the U.S. Billboard album charts and peaked at number eight on the U.K. album charts.
1: It was not using muscles, Beatles or not.
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6: Thanks for coming back for more of our all-access celebration of the 50th anniversary of Paul McCartney's first solo album, McCartney, now reissued on half-speed mastered vinyl in its 50th year. Without a doubt, the song from McCartney that Paul has played probably in about 98.3% of the concerts he's done since April 17th of 1970 is Maybe I'm Amazed.
7: Yeah, Maybe I'm Amazed sums up the time for me. You know, Linda and I had just got together, and that song was my amazement at getting with this great girl. I think it just worked. I didn't really stress out over it. I just made this song up and thought of lyrics like, you know, hung me on a line, pull me out of time and things. Just little phrases that occurred to me about this relationship. So yeah, that sums up the period and the feeling probably best for me. And I think it would be the one off the album that people would probably say is like the best song on the album. I never know what's a single. You know, I always do the wrong thing. It's kind of funny. And I don't mind that I do, you know, you can't figure everything out, you know. I never saw Get Back as a single. You know, people have to say to me, I think it was Twiggy. I said, oh, that's great, that one is. I'm going, what? It's just a little jam. I said, no, it's like, it's great, you know. I'm going, oh yeah, okay. And I didn't think it was much good. And so same with Maybe I'm Amazed. I thought it was nice and I enjoyed it personally, but I wasn't sure whether other people would like it, you know. So as I say, I'm hopeless with singles.

0: Maybe I'm Amazed from McCartney, the debut solo album from Paul celebrating its 50th anniversary. This groundbreaking record is now reissued on half-speed mastered vinyl. Now, some folks have suggested that Paul's first solo album after the breakup of the Beatles was him getting a chance to flex muscles he hadn't been able to use as a member of the Beatles. Not so, says Paul.
1: It wasn't so much the muscles I hadn't had a chance to use in the Beatles. It was keeping going. It was not using muscles, Beatles or not. It wasn't that I was not allowed to do stuff in the Beatles and then I was allowed to do it on my own. It was more a question of I did stuff with the Beatles, then suddenly the prospect was looming that I wasn't going to do stuff. And that was frightening. So I just thought, well, I'm just going to do stuff for my own pleasure. And then I played it to a few people and they sort of said, wow, you know, that's amazing, or that's interesting, or hey, that's cool. So that was what happened. I finally thought, you know what? This is an album. It's a quirky one, but it's an album. I just kept going. I thought, what haven't I got? Oh, I haven't got an acoustic number. So I did Every Night. Thought, what haven't I got? Oh, piano number. So I do Maybe I'm Amazed or whatever, you know. And some little instrumentals. Those were just for my own fun, like Mama Miss America. And they're quirky little things. But the nice thing is now I get a lot of people saying to me, oh, wow, you know, that was a bit groundbreaking, you know. I didn't think of it like that at the time. But it is something that a lot of people now do. You know, it's much more commonly done now.

0: falling rain, mama. Itching for falling rain.
1: That would be something. From Paul McCartney's first solo album, cleverly called McCartney, and originally released 50 years ago on April 17th. Through the years, many people have speculated about the cover of the album, that it might have something to do with Paul's life, which had been a bowl of cherries with the Beatles up until then, and was now in chaos. Once again, not so.
2: No, it's not a bowl of cherries. What it was Linda and I were on holiday, and there were lots of birds outside the little villa we were renting, and there was a little low wall, and what we used to do, we'd go to the bar and catch some glacé cherries, and we'd sort of say, can we have a couple of them? And the guy would say, yeah, sure. So we'd take home a bunch of them, and we found out the birds really loved them, so we placed them along this wall. But what we did was we took one of the shots and masked it out so you couldn't tell it was a wall. It just looked like a, you know, gateway through space, highway through the universe kind of thing, with cherries on it, you know. And it was all very mysterious, you know. But we just liked the image that that made and thought, well, you know, that's kind of funky image for an album cover. Well, in fact, we did do that, because that was the cover.

0: a song that highlights one of Paul McCartney's extraordinary talents, the gift of melody. That's Junk, another tune that Paul had written and rehearsed with the Beatles, but never finished until McCartney.
1: I'm part of the reappraisal brigade, because whatever went down, I got caught up in it.
0: Forward, the reappraisal brigade. Was there a man dismayed? Not, though the soldiers knew someone had blundered. Theirs not to make reply. Theirs not to reason why. With all apologies to Alfred Lord Tennyson, we'll find out what that's all about when our nationwide 50th anniversary celebration of McCartney All Access circles round to your ears again in a few minutes.
2: Thank you, Hank.
3: 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A suspect is dead after the secret...

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3: I'm so glad you could gather around the radio again for our last segment of McCartney All Access, celebrating the reissued release of Paul McCartney's debut solo album on half-speed mastered vinyl. You've heard the story of the front cover of the album. Now Paul tells us about the McCartney back cover and all of the other images used for the inside of the record.
4: And then the back cover was a picture of me that Linda took with my then baby Mary in my jacket, which I was, you know, it was cold, I used to just put in my jacket. But what happened was, we had a bunch of photos that Linda had taken knowing I was going to release an album. So she took a bunch of pictures of me with a guitar, me standing against the wall in the garden, etc. And we sent them to a friend of ours, David Putnam, who's now Lord Putnam, my liege. He looked through them all, and we got back to us the next day. And he said, well, there's only one. We said, oh, is there? He said, yeah. He said, which one was that? He said, well, the one with the baby in the jacket. And when we saw it back, we went, oh, it's so obvious. You know, sometimes it really needs someone else to point something out to you. You can be good at what you do, you know, then suddenly somebody will say, that's the obvious one. And then you go, oh, yeah, it's so obvious. And so that became the sort of portrait shot, which now I think people think of as the album cover. But we were just into doing it, you know, any way we wanted, and not necessarily going down the official route. I think that was one of the things, you know.

0: Man, We Was Lonely from McCartney. Paul McCartney continues to tour all over the world, playing to deliriously happy fans in stadiums and arenas.
1: People say, well, why do you do it? You know, why are you still doing it? And the honest answer is just because I love it. It's like a footballer, it's like any sports star. When you ask them, you know, particularly when they get a later stage of their career, you ask them, when are you going to retire? When are you going to do that? And, you know, they

nearly all answer, you know, when I can't do it anymore, or, you know, when I don't like to do it anymore. Well, I'm loving it, and I feel kind of fitter than ever, strangely, which is kind of bizarre. But, you know, one of the things is that the way we're touring now, we don't just go out crazy for 4 months, because then you can get fed up and tired and start to hate the whole thing. The way I'm doing it, we have time off. So it's turned out to be like a fantastic balance, and I'm really enjoying playing with the band for the audiences, you know, probably more than ever, actually. And we're doing some great gigs, you know. This is the other thing, is because it's not just a straightforward tour, so it's fun, you know. And yeah, I don't even think about the physical side of it. I just get up there, I do it, and I feel better when I finish the gig. I might feel a bit knackered, you know, but I feel better than I did before the gig. It's very energizing. Hey.

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0: Hey Jude from Amoeba Gig, a live album by Paul McCartney taken from the recordings of a secret performance in front of a small audience at Amoeba Music in Hollywood, California on June 27th, 2007. The entire performance was released in July of 2019. Unfortunately, that's all we've got time for right now, but before we go, let's give Paul the last word on McCartney, an album now regarded as a classic, but at the time of its release, it met with some critical BS.
1: I'm part of the reappraisal brigade, because whatever went down, I got caught up in it. So I assumed that a lot of stuff I did then was no good. But now when I go back to it, I sort of think, oh, that, I remember why I did that. There was a reason for it. It wasn't just some flippant off my head gesture. I actually was trying to do that. And so, yeah, looking at it now, like a lot of things in retrospect, it looks better than it looked to me then.
0: McCartney is available in glorious sonic splendor on half-speed mastered vinyl in its 50th year. McCartney All Access was produced in New York and New Jersey by Near Perfect Productions for MPL Capital UME Records. All rights reserved. No portion may be reproduced without the written permission of the producers. Special thanks to Aoife Corbett of MPL Communications and to Jamie Hartley of UME. I'm Dan Meir. Thanks for listening.
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3: From ABC News, I'm Dave Packer. A suspect is dead after the Secret Service says he opened fire at a checkpoint near the White House. Secret Service returning fire, shooting the suspect who died at the hospital. A bystander also shot. ABC Selena Wang was on the White House North Lawn when it happened.
4: We immediately got down. Then we heard yelling for us to evacuate into the press briefing room. So all of us in the White House press corps who were out here doing our evening news live shots, we all sprinted into the briefing room and were holed up there for about more than 30 minutes. And then eventually we were able to go safely back outside.
3: Multiple officials tell ABC News the alleged suspect is a 21-year-old who was known to Secret Service and tried to get past another checkpoint last year, telling officers he was Jesus Christ. President Trump saying Saturday that a deal to end the three-month war with Iran is, quote, largely negotiated and would include opening the Strait of Hormuz. But two sources tell ABC News that Iran has not signed on to this deal yet, and there's no guarantee that they will sign. The longer the conflict continues, the more pain here at home and at the pump. Andy LaPau of LaPau Oil Associates.
5: I think that if the conflict goes on through July 4th, you'll see oil prices at $120 a barrel. And unfortunately for the consumer, gasoline prices will get to $5 a gallon.
3: California Governor Gavin Newsom declaring a state of emergency in Orange County. Officials warning a massive storage tank leaking hazardous chemicals could rupture or explode, threatening to create an environmental disaster.
6: They're exploring several options. One of those options include trying to cool it off from the outside in. The unified incident commander said that, think of it like an ice cube, like you're freezing it from the outside to eventually get into the inside. They also said they are consulting with people all across the country just to get some ideas and how to try to possibly get this under the control.
3: ABC's Jacqueline Lee in California. More than 50,000 people have been asked to evacuate the area. 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
3: Overseas.
9: The death toll drastically climbing from a gas explosion here in northern China. Now at least 90 people are confirmed to have died in this country's worst coal mine disaster in 16 years. Some people could actually still be trapped underground, with hundreds of rescue workers still operating at the site in Shanxi province. That's about a 7-hour drive south from here in Beijing. Now, officials said 247 people were on duty at the time of the explosion.
3: ABC's Britt Clendett in Beijing. The World Health Organization sounding the alarm about the growing Ebola outbreak in Central Africa.
10: There are now nearly 750 suspected cases, including 177 suspected deaths in the Democratic Republic of Congo. The UN Health Agency upgrading its risk assessment for the spread in the country to very high.
3: ABC's Alex Brochet. A U.S. Army veteran injured in the line of duty and his family received a special gift just ahead of the Memorial Day holiday.
11: A dream coming true for Captain Luis Avila and his wife, Claudia.
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11: The Gary Sinise Foundation and Wells Fargo teaming up at America's Ball for the Mall Gala in Washington, D.C. to present the Avilas with a surprise gift, an accessible car.
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3: 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I'm Dave Packer.

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0: University, where she will continue her skating career and double major in psychology and sociology. 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
1: Lows level off around 52 overnight under overcast skies, southerly winds around 5 miles per hour. Daytime highs approaching 78 Sunday, sunshine mixed with clouds at times. Mainly clear skies, Sunday night lows dip down to about 55. Highs around 84 Monday with a slight chance for showers, 84 Tuesday. I'm meteorologist Jennifer Wojcicki on 95.3 WBEV, powered by Daily Dodge. Right now, 54.
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Hey, it's Country Flashback, overnight hardcore country from the 80s, 90s, some newer, some older. We do this 7 mornings a week from 3 until 5, so drop by often. Stay long and enjoy yourself much. Monday through Friday, I get to morph my way into being Pam Yonke, the fabulous Farm Babes, not so fabulous opening act. But no farm show on Sundays, just you, me, and the tunes. George Jones and Vince Gill in the windshield. George Strait, Hank Jr., Hank Williams Jr., that is, Alabama, Kenny Rogers, and here is Dwight Yoakam doing a Lefty Frizzell tune from his sophomore album, Hillbilly Deluxe, from 1987, 95.3 WB.

0: Johnny Lee along with Lane Brody there, the Yellow Rose of Texas. You've got it locked on the Sunday morning edition of Country Flashback Overnight. More to come, but first let's get this news update from ABC. 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
1: ABC News, I'm Dave Packer. A suspect is dead after the Secret Service says he opened fire at a checkpoint near the White House. Secret Service police returning fire.

0: shooting the suspect who died at the hospital. A bystander also shot. No agents were hurt. Multiple officials tell ABC News the alleged suspect is a 21-year-old who was known to the Secret Service after a separate incident last year. An ongoing response to the toxic chemical leak in Southern California forcing the evacuations of tens of thousands of people in Orange County over concerns of a chemical spill or explosion. ABC's Jacqueline Lee in Los Angeles.
1: Authorities say they are monitoring air quality and it is within normal limits, but warning residents to evacuate because if this thing explodes, they can't control which direction it goes.
0: President Trump said Saturday that a deal with Iran on the war, including opening the Strait of Hormuz, has been largely negotiated with Iran. Three Red Cross volunteers now among the newly reported cases of Ebola as an outbreak spreads in Central Africa. This is ABC News.
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1: This week's Fox Brothers Piggly Wiggly High School Athlete of the Week is Bradley Wendorf from Beaver Dam. The senior competes on the Golden Beavers baseball team. His favorite moment from his athletic career was the playoff run his junior year, specifically beating Slinger to advance to the sectional finals. After graduation, he plans to attend UW-Lacrosse to study finance. Congratulations to Bradley Wendorf from Beaver Dam. 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
2: Lows of a low of around 52 overnight under overcast skies, southerly winds around 5 miles per hour. Daytime highs approaching 78, Sunday, sunshine mixed with clouds at times. Mainly clear skies, Sunday night, lows dip down to about 55. Highs around 84, Monday, with a slight chance for showers, 84, Tuesday. I'm meteorologist Jennifer Wojcicki on 95.3 WBEV, powered by Daily Dodge. 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
0: I yodel the high notes, I've done it for years.
1: Good deal, old buddy, and I'll pour the beers.
0: There's always some lady alone at the bar.
1: Yeah, and you always let her know just who you are.
0: I know.

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0: Hell, we'll wake up the roosters if we drank them real slow.
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1: From ABC News, I'm Dave Packer. A suspect is dead after the Secret Service says he opened fire at a checkpoint near the White House. ABC's Allison Kosek.
0: The Secret Service says shortly after 6 p.m., a person approached the checkpoint in the area of 17th Street and Pennsylvania Avenue, removed a weapon, and began firing at officers. Secret Service police officers returned fire, striking the suspect, who was taken to a local hospital where he later died. A bystander was also struck by gunfire.
1: The Associated Press reports that law enforcement officials say the suspect was identified as 21-year-old Nasir Best. According to D.C. court records, Best was arrested in July of last year after he attempted to enter a different White House checkpoint. President Trump Saturday saying that a deal to end the three-month war with Iran is, quote, largely negotiated and would include opening the Strait of Hormuz. But two sources tell ABC News that Iran is not signed onto the deal yet.

0: There's no guarantee that they will sign. And although the United Kingdom and other European allies initially tried to avoid getting involved in the conflict, the UK is stepping in by taking part in minesweeping efforts in the Strait of Hormuz. British Armed Forces Minister Al Karin says this war has sent energy prices soaring and crippled international shipping.
1: The commercial insurance companies need absolute certainty if we're going to get 120 vessels flowing again through the Straits of Hormuz. That's what this capability will provide. Once that's up and running, the commercial and economic value of the Middle East, both coming out and going in, can get up and going.
0: And gas prices having a major impact on this Memorial Day weekend. The national average currently at four-year highs. Here's Andy LaPau, president of LaPau Oil Associates.
2: I think that if the conflict goes on through July 4th, you'll see oil prices at $120 a barrel. And unfortunately for the consumer, gasoline prices will get to $5 a gallon.
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0: Kyle Busch's family now saying what killed the NASCAR legend after he went to the hospital this week.
5: In a statement, the family of Kyle Busch says a medical evaluation concluded Busch died of severe pneumonia that progressed into sepsis and then resulted in rapid and overwhelming complications from the sepsis. Busch was 41 years old when he died suddenly on Thursday, days before competing in the Coca-Cola 600 at Charlotte Motor Speedway. He leaves behind his wife and two young children, ages 11 and 4 years old.
0: ABC's Alex Stone. Scary situation in Southern California ongoing. A major chemical leak in Orange County threatening to create an environmental disaster or even a major explosion. More than 50,000 people have been asked to evacuate the area. Mechanical issues with SpaceX's booster and Starship engines caused the launch to be postponed from Thursday to Friday, but it finally got off the ground. ABC's Andrew Dimber.
6: SpaceX launching its biggest, most powerful Starship yet. This newly redesigned rocket blasting off from South Texas near the Mexican border. This was the company's 12th unmanned Starship test flight, deploying 20 mock Starlink satellites in space during the flight. NASA is counting on Elon Musk's Starship for its Artemis program. This test flight was supposed to launch Thursday, and while there were some mechanical issues with the booster and Starship engines when the flight launched Friday, SpaceX is calling it a success.
0: Musk's company is headed for a historic initial public offering. It could make him the world's first trillionaire. Dave Packer, ABC News.
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9: Lows level off around 52 overnight under overcast skies, southerly winds around 5 miles per hour. Daytime highs approaching 78 Sunday, sunshine mixed with clouds at times. Mainly clear skies. Sunday night, lows dip down to about 55. Highs around 84 Monday with a slight chance for showers. 84 Tuesday. I'm meteorologist Jennifer Wojcicki on 95.3 WBEV, powered by Daily Dodge. Right now, it's 53 degrees.
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1: This week's Fox Brothers Piggly Wiggly High School Athlete of the Week is Bradley Wendor from Beaver Dam. The senior competes on the Golden Beavers baseball team. His favorite moment from his athletic career was the playoff run his junior year, specifically beating Slinger to advance to the sectional finals. After graduation, he plans to attend UW-Lacrosse to study finance. Congratulations to Bradley Wendor from Beaver Dam. He's this week's Fox Brothers Piggly Wiggly High School Athlete of the Week.
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Tennessee. All right, kicking off our final hour of Country Flashback overnight on this Sunday morning. Jeff Hall with a look at today's date in country music history. Born on this day in Buffalo, New York, was Misty Morgan with her husband Jack Blanchard. They had hits in the 70s, including the charting albums Birds of a Feather and Two Sides of Jack and Misty. They had a number one hit with Tennessee Bird Walk. That one was 1976. And let's see, born on this day in Cleveland, Ohio, 1958, Shelley West, country music singer. Her mother was country music icon Dottie West, whose career spanned three decades. Shelley's best known for having hit duets with David Frizzell, who was her husband at the time. Their number one hit, You're the Reason God Made Oklahoma. And she also was a successful solo artist, having her own number one hit with this one, Jose Cuervo, in 1983. Happy birthday to Shelley West, born today in 1958.

That's David Frizzell and his wife, Shelly West. Shelly is on today's birthday list. She's the daughter of country music icon Dottie West. Shelly, born today in 1958. Well, songwriter Dwayne Blackwell died today in 2021. Who may he be, you may ask, with good reason? Well, his credits included Garth Brooks, Friends in Low Places, and David Frizzell. I'm going to hire a wino to decorate our home. Got them both on today's date in country music history.

came crawling home last night, like many nights before. Finally made it to my feet as she opened up the door. And she said, "You're not gonna do this anymore."

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And when you're feeling macho, you can crush them like a man. She said, we'll rip out all the carpet

0: Today's date in country music history continues. Born on this day in 1931 was Clint Ballard Jr., American songwriter who wrote You're No Good, which was a 1975 hit for Linda Ronstadt. All right, we will take a break. We'll get the news update from ABC in just a couple of minutes. Big birthday on the list, lots of hits. Roseanne Cash was born today in Memphis, Tennessee in 1955. We'll have a nice long set of Roseanne's music right after this on your hometown station, 95.3 WBEV, powered by Daily Dodge.
1: This week's Fox Brothers Piggly Wiggly High School Athlete of the Week is Clarice Stevens of Beaver Dam High School. Clarice competes in figure skating and synchronized figure skating, and after graduation, she plans to attend Western Michigan University, where she will continue her skating career and double major in psychology and sociology. Congratulations to Clarice Stevens of Beaver Dam. She's this week's Fox Brothers Piggly Wiggly High School Athlete of the Week.
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0: phone to the Secret Service and tried to get past another checkpoint, telling officers he was Jesus Christ. In Orange County, California, fears of a potential chemical catastrophe. Emergency responders trying to prevent an explosion of chemical tanks. ABC's Jack Lindley.
1: Several tanks that are holding thousands of gallons of a chemical. And if one of them blows up, they're concerned about a chain reaction, right? Like this massive explosion, mushroom cloud of chemicals that can result from this.
0: President Trump's Saturday saying that a deal to end the three-month war with Iran is, quote, largely negotiated and would include opening the Strait of Hormuz. But two sources tell ABC News that Iran has not signed on to the deal yet, and there's no guarantee they will sign. This is ABC News.
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6: Lows level off around 52 overnight under overcast skies, southerly winds around 5 miles per hour. Daytime highs approaching 78, Sunday, sunshine mixed with clouds at times. Mainly clear skies, Sunday night, lows dip down to about 55. Highs around 84, Monday, with a slight chance for showers, 84, Tuesday. I'm meteorologist Jennifer Wojcicki on 95.3 WBEV, powered by Daily Dodge. Right now, it's 53 degrees.
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She even covered a John Lennon Paul McCartney tune. I don't want to spoil the party. That's all coming up as we take birthdays seriously on today's date in country music history. Roseanne Cash, born today in 1955.

Hey, Shania Twain, one more story to wrap up today's date in country music history. Jeff Hall reporting for 95.3 WBEV. Today in 2012, Shania Twain showed up in the lobby of Caesar's Palace in Las Vegas riding a white horse. The steed was part of the production as Twain shoots a commercial touting her Vegas residency due to start in December of 2012. And we're going to take you home with some Shania Twain. 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
3: Sunshine mixed with clouds at times today, with daytime highs approaching 77. Westerly winds 5 to 10 miles per hour. Mainly clear skies tonight, lows level off around 55. Slight chance of rain showers tomorrow. Daytime highs approaching 82. Sunshine mixed with clouds at times. I'm meteorologist Jennifer Wojcicki on 95.3 WBEV, powered by Daily Dodge. Currently 52.
4: The Tabernacle Choir and Orchestra at Temple Square present Music and the Spoken Word. Conducting today's program is Ryan Murphy, with organist Richard Elliott, and the spoken word by Derek Porter.

those who have gone before us, especially those who have given their lives in the service of our country. We also honor all those whose lives have touched our hearts for good. Truly, the positive impact that one person can make on the life of another can be monumental. Monuments and headstones marking a gravesite often have an engraved epitaph, forever stating a few words in memory of the deceased. Mark Twain once quoted Adam at Eve's grave, stating what might have been her epitaph. He said, "Wheresoever she was, there was Eden." Of course, this was fiction, but the words were tender and insightful nonetheless. Looking ahead, what might our own epitaph read? Will it comment on our kind nature, our love for others, or our desire to be a peacemaker? Will it tell of our courage to stand strong when times are hard, or of our patience enduring a lengthy trial? Lloyd Newell once said, "Think of the people you most admire. Most likely it was not their accomplishments that touched your life, but their acts of kindness. Not their beauty, but their big hearts. Not their successes, but their support." He continued, "The same is true for all of us. What will be cherished is the difference we've made in others' lives. What will be valued is the love and service we've offered. Remember, a good character is the best tombstone. Those who loved you and were helped by you will remember you when forget-me-nots are withered." In a way, we each are writing our own epitaphs today. Our remembered acts may include a few things we did in life, but our lives will in large part be remembered for how we did those things. What we do matters, but how we do it matters even more. And so, we look to the past in honor of those who have taught us much through their service, sacrifice, and good acts. And at the same time, we look to the future, knowing our epitaphs are being written not only by what we are doing, but by how we are doing those things today.

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Sunshine mixed with clouds at times. Today, with daytime highs approaching 77. Westerly winds 5 to 10 miles per hour. Mainly clear skies. Tonight, lows level off around 55. Slight chance of rain showers. Tomorrow, daytime highs approaching 82. Sunshine mixed with clouds at times. I'm meteorologist Jennifer Wojcicki on 95.

0: and we must be. But we will make mistakes. And if Jesus is enough for them, he's enough for us too. Amen. Amen.
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3: Sunshine mixed with clouds at times today, with daytime highs approaching 77. Westerly winds 5 to 10 miles per hour. Mainly clear skies tonight, lows level off around 55. Slight chance of rain showers tomorrow, daytime highs approaching 82. Sunshine mixed with clouds at times. I'm meteorologist Jennifer Wojcicki on 95.3 WBEV, powered by Daily Dodge. Currently 52.

Good morning, everybody. Smooth Sunday morning. Greetings. I'm Jeff Hall with the Great American Songbook in the 6 a.m. hour. We do this every Sunday on 95.3 WBEV. So drop by often, stay long, and enjoy yourself much. We always kick off the show with a double shot of Old Blue Eyes. Frank Sinatra, chairman of the board. Nobody sleeps during this act. Blue Moon from 1960, and I Got It Bad, and That Ain't Good from 1957. WBEV weather for today, we're going to have mainly clear skies with a high of 78. West winds gusting to 10 miles an hour. Overnight lows approaching 55 tonight under partly cloudy skies. For tomorrow, Memorial Day Monday, 85 degrees, mainly sunny skies. With daytime highs reaching 85. And tomorrow night, a low of 56. More nice weather into Tuesday, 88 with mainly clear skies. So we got smooth sailing ahead. Weather-wise, that is for sure. Sports on the radio later on today. Brewers taking on the Dodgers. 12:35 is the on-deck show. 1:10 batter up. And we will be around with the phones open between 6 and 9 with the Memorial Day weekend holiday gala, otherwise known as the All-Star Request Show. Yeah, we don't let holidays stop us from going live on the air and hanging out with you folks. It's too much fun. Well, we always back up Frank Sinatra with a double shot of his pal Dean Martin. You're nobody till somebody loves you and On the Sunny Side of the Street. On Sunday morning with the Great American Songbook in the 6 a.m. hour, 95.3 WBEV.

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Rosemary Clooney on the birthday list. She was born May 23rd, 1928. Actor George Clooney's aunt, actually. Hey, Memorial Day, lots of festivities going on in and around the area. The Cambria American Legion will hold Memorial Day services tomorrow at three locations this year. The Friesland Fire Station at 9 a.m., the Cambria Dam at 10 a.m. to pay tribute to those who lost their lives at sea, and the Cambria Friesland School at 10:30. That's all going on tomorrow over in the Cambria area. 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Well, we'll do a double shot of Rosemary Clooney. We got Wade Bates and friends standing by with the Fishing and Outdoor Report, brought to you as always by All Out Marine in Allenton. That'll come up at its usual time, 6:35-ish. Here's Blues in the Night. Rosemary Clooney on the birthday list, born May 23rd, 1928.

Wow, wow, wow. What a voice. That is Rosemary Clooney on the birthday list this week. Born May 23rd, 1928. We'll get the ABC News update in just a couple of minutes. And the Fishing Outdoor Report with Wade Bates.

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1: ABC News, I'm Brian Clark. The man who was killed after he opened fire near a White House security checkpoint Saturday has a history of incidents involving the White House, says ABC's Selena Wang.
2: He encountered law enforcement in June 2025 for blocking a point of entry at the White House. He was detained and involuntarily committed for a mental evaluation. 1 month later, he was arrested after he attempted to enter a White House checkpoint, telling officers he was Jesus Christ and that he wanted to get arrested.
1: One bystander was struck and wounded by gunfire. Secretary of State Marco Rubio said in India there's been good news towards a potential deal to end the war with Iran and reopen the Strait of Hormuz. Russia confirmed that it used the hypersonic Oreshnik missile on Kyiv and surrounding areas. Ukrainian officials say the latest strikes killed at least four people. And crews in Orange County, California, worked to cool a damaged tank with chemicals inside as fears of an explosion led to more than 50,000 evacuations. This is ABC News.
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4: Sunshine mixed with clouds at times today, with daytime highs approaching 77. Westerly winds 5 to 10 miles per hour. Mainly clear skies tonight, lows level off around 55. Slight chance of rain showers tomorrow, daytime highs approaching 82. Sunshine mixed with clouds at times. I'm meteorologist Jennifer Wojcicki on 95.3 WBEV, powered by Daily Dodge. Right now, 53.
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5: Let's get the ESPN Outdoors Report going as we bring in Pete Huff from Best Damn Guide Service here. Pete, heading into a big Memorial Day weekend. Lots of people going to be out on the water this weekend, especially with the forecast we're seeing. You think it's going to be busy?
6: Yes, it will be, I believe. I see temps in the next week could be in the mid-80s, so definitely going to see some traffic on the lakes. And locally, the crappie bite has been pretty good on Beaver Dam. Finally, last Friday, water got up around that 62 mark, and now it's up to 67. It jumped pretty quickly, and the crappie bite was good. There's a lot of areas throughout the lake on structure that their fish are biting. And then the Madison chain, the bluegills have definitely been starting to make beds, and they're pre-spawn. When that water starts hitting around 70 is when they'll start spawning, but definitely a good opportunity to get out there.
5: So how quickly does that water, has that water heated up? You know, we have those days in the low 30s for a few days. That water heats up pretty fast, and next week it's going to, we're really going to notice the difference?
6: It'll jump pretty quickly. I've noticed one day it went up like 7 degrees, and that's because of 80 and above. When you had less than 60 degree water, it brings it up pretty fast. We had a walleye Wednesday. We were in our first spot. We caught a couple of short walleyes and made a move. And literally within 5 minutes, we caught two nice big walleyes. One was 6 pounds and the other one was just shy of three. But yeah, we had close to 9 pounds for two fish. So it was a good average. And I believe there was about 5 or 6 fish caught last night that were legal. But yeah, it was a good night.
5: And tell people about Walleye Wednesday if they want to still get involved.
6: Yeah, it's a 12-week season. You compile your best 6 weeks. We still have another 10 weeks to go, and it's on Wednesday night at 5:30 to 8:30 at Woods Landing on the north end of the lake, and we take off promptly at 5:30. If you want to show up, you get there about 5 to 5:15, get signed up, and then takeoff is 5:30. So it's a nice little event, and they serve food there, and all the money goes back to walleye stocking. At the end of the year, we have a little fundraiser, and money goes back to the lake.
5: And what is happening with the fishing across the region? What have you heard? Where have they been biting? Where have they been slow?
6: I've heard the coho bite's been really good on Lake Michigan. Walleye bite has still been good on Green Bay. So yeah, it's all over the place. Stripers have been spawning in the Wolf River, and now they're coming back down. So people

0: were up there catching stripers and some walleyes. In Beaver Dam, like I said, the crappies and Madison, good smallmouth and bluegill bite there.
1: So if somebody, maybe you're listening now and you're thinking, hey, the weather's going to be nice this weekend, I'm going to take my child or a grandchild out, where's a good place to start fishing if you want the kids to catch some stuff maybe from the shore?
0: I would go on the Madison chain, Fox Lake too. There's a lot of opportunity. But yeah, those bluegills are coming in shallow now, and it's the perfect time to shore fish or go out and use your side imaging and find the craters, as I call it. And then that's where the fish are setting up beds, but don't overdo it, and definitely return the big males because they're the ones that carry on the genetics.
1: Hey, have you ever fished, like, if you go through Horicon, kind of down by John Deere and, you know, by like the Rock River Tap, have you ever fished that park over there? Because I always see people fishing right from the edge there. Is there fish in there? What kind of fish do people find that are feeding in from the marsh?
0: There is. There's actually a really good number of game fish, like walleyes and pike especially, that run that area. And I know there's been some stocking down there. It's kind of hush-hush, actually.
1: I'm rooting for everybody, right?
0: But I have not fished there, but people have told me they've done quite well, actually. So
1: I always wonder, you drive over, how deep is that water there, you know, in that, how deep is that water, you know, in that channel right there? Do you have any
0: probably
1: idea?
0: Five, 6 feet, I would guess. And I know there's people go there to catch bullheads too. Mm-hmm. Sometimes people like catching bullheads in spring. Mm-hmm. But yeah, I do know big pike come out of there and all the way up into the marsh, like off of Peachy Road and stuff. That's kind of in Burnett Ditch is another good spot to go in and fish. So yeah, that's a good shore fishing spot also.
1: Whoa. 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
0: Yep. I've been booking trips here in June and July. Start getting pretty busy, but if you'd like to get out, give me a call at 608-609-2707 or send me a message on Facebook under Pete Huff or Best Damn Guide Service.
1: Appreciate all you do. Have a great Memorial Day weekend, and we'll talk next week.
0: Sounds good, Wade. Thanks a lot.
1: Let's move on to the Madison chain right now and bring in Pat from DNS Bait and Tackle. Pat, do you get excited for Memorial Day weekend? You know it's going to be busy?
2: Oh, yeah. Yeah, we got a lot of folks. It's already been busy. You know, folks heading up north, getting ready to go to their cabins and taking trips and stuff like that. So, yeah, the weekend should be no different, actually busier, I'm sure, because looks like we got some great weather ahead and some great fishing around town.
1: So when you look at the Madison chain right now, water temperatures, I know they have been colder because of the cold temperatures. Have they been warming up a little bit? What have you noticed about that in the fish?
2: Yeah, they've been coming up, but kind of slow. You know, it's been, we were in the mid-50s for a long time, and you know, we're creeping, we're at about 60 degrees right now or a little more. But, you know, these cool nights have really slowed that progress down. But it hasn't stopped the fish from progressing in their, you know, seasonal ways. You got crappies that are sitting on beds right now. We got bass that are also getting, you know, into that, they're in that pre-spawn mode. I've even heard a few spots on some of the lower chain lakes where bluegills are starting to set up in spawning areas. So, yeah, it's a great time of year to be out. And, you know, a lot of these fish, whether they're pre-spawn or post-spawn, are hungry. So, yeah, lots to look forward to.
1: So lots going on in the Madison chain. What have you heard about the rivers or any other surrounding bodies of water in the Dane County and South Central Wisconsin area?
2: Well, you know, trout fishing is a big thing over here, too, and the streams have been in great shape, flowing really well, almost a little too clear. Guys have been complaining about, you know, spooking fish. The rivers, as far as the Wisconsin River and the Rock River, have also been, you know, high this spring, but they're back down to fishable levels, and the fishing over there has been good, too.
1: What's the key? What do you like about trout fishing? What's the key to trout fishing if somebody's never done it?
2: Well, what I like about it is, you know, you're out there, trout live in beautiful places is really what it comes down to. So it's sort of like a hike combined with fishing. And, you know, you're never just sitting still in one spot. I don't really like sitting in a boat, you know, just watching a rod or whatever. I mean, I do enjoy it, but I like getting out and stretching my legs and seeing some cool stuff and catching fish.
1: Are there a couple places in your region where people have never trout fished before that would be good places to start?
2: Oh, absolutely. Just in Dane County alone, we have over 60 miles of stream access through the easement programs to area streams. So that's just in Dane County, 60 miles of trout streams that folks can fish.
1: Well, tell us about DNS Bait and Tackle. What will they find when they stop in? Where are you located? And give us all the information.
2: Yeah, we're at 1411 Northport Drive here on the north side of Madison. We're just a quarter mile from the Warner Park

0: boat launch. Just a quick jog off the interstate for folks coming in or through town. We've got everything up on a pegs now. We're fully stocked as far as tackle goes. We got all our live bait tanks fully loaded and ready to rock and roll for a busy Memorial Day weekend. We do a weekly fishing report. I publish that on our social media every Friday. That's at DS Bait Tackle Fly Shop. And we do Instagram, Facebook, and YouTube. Or if you want to just call the old school phone line, the phone number there is 608-BIG-FISH.
1: Pat, I appreciate all you do at DNS Bait and Tackle. Have a great Memorial Day weekend, and we will chat next week.
0: Thanks, Wade. You too. Take care.
1: Big Memorial Day weekend on Fox Lake. Let's bring in Dave from Fish Tales. Dave, before we talk about the weekend, how's fishing been on the lake here the last week?
2: Been phenomenal. It's a panfish bite right now. They're getting bass too, but most of the guys going out are targeting crappies and bluegills, and they're finding them all around our lake, around the piers, around the islands, in the channels. It's just been really, really good.
1: If somebody wants to get out there and maybe they're not an expert fisherman, today's a great time, or this weekend's a great time to maybe get out and have some success?
2: Yeah, I mean, the weather looks like it's going to improve. It was 36 when we got here this morning, but yeah, I mean, the water temps are in the mid-60s. The fish are set up to spawn, and it should be a really good weekend. And, you know, we rent a lot of boats. People come in at, from around here, and I'm pretty liberal with telling them where to go and what to do, and just about everybody's having success, so it's been really good.
1: As we record this on Thursday, it's going to be a fun Memorial Day weekend. How busy does Fox Lake get Memorial Day weekend with not only fishermen but recreational boaters and things like that?
2: Well, it's kind of the kickoff of the season. A lot of our lake owners, you know, aren't from around, and they start, you know, doing their thing right at Memorial Day, and they're here all summer. But the first weekend is always kind of crazy, but that's the way it is all over.
1: It is. What have you heard about other lakes besides Fox Lake?
2: There's a real good crappie bite going on Beaver Dam right now. There's similar situation, rock piles, and the guys that go over there know the spots, and there's a bunch of them, but that just kicked in. Big Green, they're getting some walleyes. Our lake has been slow for walleyes, but they're getting some real nice ones there on the west shore in the weeds in like 12 foot. And then the bass guys are doing good all in the whole area. Lake Emily and our lake is really good.
1: Awesome stuff. Hey, tell us about Fish Tales. What do people need to know?
2: Well, we're right downtown Fox Lake, right by the river. You can't miss us. We're open 6 to 6 Monday through Saturday and 6 to 5 on Sunday.
1: Dave, I appreciate all you do. Have a great Memorial Day weekend, and we'll chat next week.
2: All right, you too. Thanks, Wade.
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1: The ESPN Outdoors Report continues now as we bring in our resident outdoorsman, Rick Wetland, on his great Memorial Day weekend. Rick, as we talk, you're actually on a guiding trip right now?
2: I am, yeah. We're out here on Fox Lake. I have five layers on. My winter jacket is on. And this is absolutely ridiculous for, the end of May, Memorial Day weekend. I'm in my winter jacket. But fishing's been a little slow today. We've caught a few pike, a few bass. But the day's just starting.
1: Well, we're talking on Thursday. Memorial Day weekend, we're supposed to get in the 60s, 70s, and 80s. So hopefully you're not wearing a winter coat as if you get out this weekend. Will you get out much Memorial Day weekend?
2: Yeah, we'll probably be out probably every day. I'm on my 17th day straight of fishing here, so we'll probably be out every day, but especially if it gets nice. But yeah, I'm sure if it gets warm, the lakes will be crowded, but it'll be all right.
1: So tell us what you've had. You mentioned 17 days. You've been out every day here the last week. What's the fishing been like? Where have you been?
2: Well, I tell you, Wade, I fished a tournament on Madison Chain on Saturday, and for the last couple of years, we've talked to Pat, and he says, the fishing's great on Madison, and Pete's down in Madison all the time. I tell you what, I can honestly say I can't believe everybody in the state of Wisconsin doesn't fish the Madison Chain. I mean, we caught so many bass, so many walleyes. I had giant crappies bass fishing. I saw 2,000 bluegills on my live scope. I mean, I can't believe that every weekend, every person in Wisconsin just doesn't fish Madison. I mean, for as busy as that body water gets and for how much pounding it takes for fishermen, that chain just produces and produces and produces fish.
1: So especially this weekend, if somebody wants to go out, they don't go out fishing very often or taking the kids or the grandkids out, the Madison Chain would be a great place to have some success and to build that fishing relationship with the kids.
2: Absolutely. I mean, for example, halfway through the day, I went screaming through Lake Wabisa, and there was, if your guy's never been there, he could launch at Lake Wabisa and just look for the 200 boats that are out there. And as I'm going by, I'm watching guys catching bluegills one after another. I mean, I must have saw 50 to 100 bluegills caught just in a little time I was just watching those guys bass fishing. The bass fishing was phenomenal. I mean, I caught almost 50 fish in 8 hours. I mean, I didn't do very well in the tournament. I mean, I lost a couple big fish that would have put me in the money, but I mean, the bass fishing was just phenomenal. And, we went through the Yuhara River and went up to Lake Monona, and we started drop shotting the weed lines for smallmouth, and we were catching walleyes. I mean, we could have come home with 30 walleyes that day if we had to. I mean, it's just the fishing out there is just really good.
1: What else have you heard about other bodies of water and maybe closer to home, Beaver Dam Lake? Heard anything about that? How's Fox Lake been? Maybe Puckaway or any of those? Have you heard anything?
2: Well, I've been on Fox Lake quite a bit. The crappies, in my opinion, are about done. They're done spawning. A lot of them have gone, back out to the main basin. But that being said, all the giant bluegills have moved in. I mean, around the shore, around Wedges Bay and all the shores, even bass fishing, the bluegills are definitely in. And they're pretty easy to catch. And this year, for whatever reason, the bluegills out here on Fox Lake are just giant. Puckaway is still producing a lot of bass. Big Green is starting to pick up, but the water out in Big Green is still in the low 50s. I mean, we need a good week like this coming week of 80 degrees. But, fishing, if it gets warm and get out of this cold snap, the fishing should really pick up.
1: Well, tell us about Raw Bass Customs. If people want to have their fishing pick up and put more in their, in their vault, if you will, tell us about the great lures that you produce, where they can buy them. And if I know you're busy, and you're booking up, but if people can slide in a fishing guided tour, what does everybody need to know about Rick Wetland?
2: Well, that's a long, long story. We don't have that much time, do we?
1: No.
2: 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M&M Tackle and Portage, and Dick Smith's Bait and Tackle down in Pewaukee is probably your closest spot.
1: Rick, I want to bring something else up to you this week. I had a face-to-face encounter with a raccoon this week where my daughter was having an air conditioning issue. I opened up my

0: the hood of her car, and lo and behold, not 2 inches from my nose was a raccoon popped his head up and looked me right in the eyes with those beady eyes. Have you ever had an encounter with a raccoon?
1: You know, it's funny. We're doing a fishing report, and I said, you know, I got to bring up this raccoon deal because I saw it on Facebook, and then we chatted, and you told me the story. And I'm not going to lie, I about pissed myself. I was laughing so hard, but how I got up in the car to begin with is kind of a funny story. But, you know, I've had a lot of close encounters with raccoons actually out bow hunting. You know, you get that magical hour, that magical last 10 minutes of bow hunting. These raccoons, or at least where I hunt, come out of the woodwork. And they'll come right up in your tree, and they'll be, you know, 5 feet from you. And you try to take a stick and flick them out of the way, and then they hiss at you and stuff. But, yeah, raccoons are annoying and big time. But how he got up on your daughter's car hood, and, you know, I would have loved to have seen your face when you opened up that hood and saw the raccoon. Well, I would have died.
0: Yeah, because my question is, though, because she was having her air conditioning needed to be recharged. And so I was, you know, thinking I could know what how to fix that stuff, and I have no idea, but I just Googled it, you know, and I was going to pretend before I took it to, like, Jeremy at Riverside or something like that. But then, so then I was there, okay, it said, start the car for a little while. I went, opened up the hood, and I'm like, literally, I was like, what in the heck? And it's a 2009 Mercury Mariner, so there's a lot of space. You know, newer cars, you know, there's no space to climb up into a car. And those older cars, there's a lot of room where the engine is. And literally, it was there, and then it went down into the engine and hid. And then I'm like, oh, boy, what am I going to do now? And I had to get my neighbor, Rob Rybrandt, my wife came with a hockey stick, and she was laughing at me because I wouldn't touch it. I'm thinking
1: rabies. I would have laughed, too.
0: I'm thinking I'm going to get rabies. You know, so my neighbor Rob, I'm like, he's lived a longer life than me. If he gets rabies, well, you know, he's lived a great life.
1: And right.
0: But he's a hunter, so he sees animals. You've seen raccoons. I'm a city boy. So he took the hockey stick, got it to jump out the bottom, and ran right by my wife, like 2 feet from us. We both took off running. And it went under the deck, and it comes out that somebody told me they think that the raccoon maybe was pregnant and it was looking to go somewhere high to have its babies.
1: Oh, yeah.
0: So
1: see, woodchucks do that. I've had a lot of encounters with woodchucks over the years, but the woodchucks usually don't run away. They usually run at you, and that gets a little hairy once in a while.
0: So my question is, though, had I not had this other side thing of the air conditioning, how long would that thing have been in there? If my daughter would have decided to drive away, would that thing have just ridden under the hood for like and lived there for like a week?
1: Oh, yeah. That's, you know, they say, I've read stories online where possums will crawl up under a hood and they'll live there for over a week, especially if they're, you know, like you said, if they're pregnant, that they've found a spot where they can have their babies, and they get up in there. And yeah, some of those have been in there for over a week.
0: Well, so
1: a lot of times, too, when you hit a bump and stuff, they're not hanging on, and you know, they fall out, and then you run them over. So,
0: well, I've been checking. It hasn't come back in the last week, so I'm hoping it found somewhere else. It was just passing through.
1: Right. You hope so.
0: All right. Well, again, one of the scariest moments of my life. I'm glad Rob Rybrandt was there to be a man. My man card's gone again.
1: And, yeah. Well, you ain't got too many man cards left, do you?
0: No, not at all. hey, Rick. So, again, if I have an update on the raccoon, I will. But it looks like it chewed out some insulation in there, but it didn't, like, on the hood. But it didn't look like the wires and everything were all good. It didn't get in there long enough to eat any of that stuff away, but I will report to you any other raccoon activity that we may have at the Bates Mansion.
1: All right, that sounds good.
0: Have a great Memorial Day weekend.
1: All right, you too, buddy.
0: This is the 1430 ESPN Beaver Dam Outdoors Report.
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1: Sunshine mixed with clouds at times today, with daytime highs approaching 77. Westerly winds 5 to 10 miles per hour. Mainly clear skies tonight, lows level off around 55. Slight chance of rain showers tomorrow. Daytime highs approaching 82. Sunshine mixed with clouds at times. I'm meteorologist Jennifer Wojcicki on 95.3 WBEV, powered by Daily Dodge. Right now, 53.
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All right, some good names on the birthday list on your smooth Sunday morning. That's Leo Sayer. He was born May 21st, 1948. You make me feel like dancing. For that, we had Paul and Paula. And Paula's name was not actually Paula. It was Jill. Jill Jackson. She's on the birthday list. She was born May 20th, 1942. And before that, we had Albert Hammond with It Never Rains in Southern California. Albert, born May 18th, 1949. You got it locked on your hometown station, 95.3 WBEV. Jeff Hall at the helm. Our weather for today, skies mainly clear with a high near 78. Overnight lows approaching 55 tonight. For Memorial Day Monday, mostly sunny skies with daytime highs approaching 85. Tomorrow night, a low of 56. Tuesday and Wednesday, highs in the 80s. Nice weather is ahead. Memorial Day, you bet, all kinds of stuff going on. Tomorrow, the Cambria American Legion will hold Memorial Day services at three locations this year. Friesland Fire Station at 9 a.m., the Cambria Dam at 10 a.m. to pay tribute to those who lost their lives at sea.

0: in the Cambria Friesland School at 10:30. Programming on the radio tomorrow morning. Thank you to our Memorial Day 2026 sponsors, Hometown Glass and Improvement, Gina Omig, State Farm Insurance. 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Jerry Stewart's program, A Lifetime of Service, will be on from 5 until 6 a.m., followed by ABC Radio's three-hour program, Press Play, from 6 until 9. And we'll rerun Jerry Stewart's A Lifetime of Service in the 9 o'clock hour, in case 5 a.m. is a little early for you. 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So we got you covered both on the TV and on the radio. Brewers tonight in action. This afternoon, I should say. I'm so used to the night games, right? Our coverage starting at 12:35 with the On Deck Show as the LA Dodgers finishing up a weekend series in Milwaukee. So there will be baseball, even if it's pouring rain. That's what we like on a holiday weekend. We'll take a break. When we come back, more smooth Sunday morning sounds from the birthday list. At 95.3 WBEV.
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1: This week's Fox Brothers Piggly Wiggly High School Athlete of the Week is Clarice Stevens of Beaver Dam High School. Clarice competes in figure skating and synchronized figure skating, and after graduation, she plans to attend Western Michigan University, where she will continue her skating career and double major in psychology and sociology. Congratulations to Clarice Stevens of Beaver Dam. She's this week's Fox Brothers Piggly Wiggly High School Athlete of the Week.
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2: 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The senior competes on the Golden Beavers baseball team. His favorite moment from his athletic career was the playoff run his junior year, specifically beating Slinger to advance to the sectional finals. 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Congratulations to Bradley Wendorf from Beaver Dam. He's this week's Fox Brothers Piggly Wiggly High School Athlete of the Week. 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

0: Elton John, his very first hit from 1970, Your Song. All the lyrics of all the Elton John songs were written by Bernie Taupin, who's on the birthday list this week, born May 22nd, 1950. Before that, we heard Joe Cocker along with Jennifer Warren's Up Where We Belong. Joe Cocker, born last week, May 20th, 1944. We'll be back with more of the birthday list, and we'll get you off to church with Al and Christina Mincho on this Sunday morning, the way we always do. Right now, we'll take a break and get the news update from ABC. 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
1: ABC News, I'm Brian Clark. Secretary of State Marco Rubio says there's been significant progress on a potential deal between the U.S. and Iran, and President Trump said it's largely been negotiated. But ABC's Alex Perche says
2: big concerns over an Iran deal from Israel. A source familiar with the situation tells ABC News that there is serious concern and disappointment because Israel says it signals to Iran they can use the Strait of Hormuz as a weapon. Netanyahu is scheduled to hold a security meeting with his defense officials later today.
1: Man who opened fire near a White House security checkpoint Saturday while President Trump was in the Oval Office was shot and killed by officers. A bystander was struck and injured, and law enforcement sources tell ABC the 21-year-old man had a history of interactions with law enforcement around the White House. Tens of thousands of people forced to evacuate their homes in Southern California, where damage to a chemical tank has led to fears of an explosion at the facility in Garden Grove. Crews are working to lower the tank's temperature. This is ABC News.
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6: Sunshine mixed with clouds at times today, with daytime highs approaching 77. Westerly winds 5 to 10 miles per hour. Mainly clear skies tonight, lows level off around 55. Slight chance of rain showers tomorrow, daytime highs approaching 82. Sunshine mixed with clouds at times. I'm meteorologist Jennifer Wojcicki on 95.3 WBEV, powered by Daily Dodge. Right now, 53.
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Bob Dylan from his Blood on the Tracks album from 1977, Tangled Up in You. Bob Dylan on today's birthday list. He was born in 1941. And last on the birthday list, Roseanne Cash, daughter of Johnny Cash and his first wife, Vivian. She was born today in 1955. And she was nominated for a bunch of Grammys for this one. I don't know why. You don't want me. We're also going to throw in 7-Year Ache. Johnny Cash's daughter, Roseanne, proving that the apple doesn't fall far from the tree in the talent department on your smooth Sunday morning. And Tangled Up in Blue, we've gotten numerous requests for that one on our All-Star Request Show. Nice segue, right? We will be live tonight. Tomorrow night. Yeah, tonight. The holiday. Jeez. We will be live tonight, as holidays don't keep us from doing a live radio show from 6 until 9 o'clock. In fact, our caller level and the amount of people that we hear from is usually a lot higher on the holidays. So, yeah, definitely because of folks like you makes it worth doing the show. What we do is we have a cell phone. We only give the number out during the show. It's not the usual radio station numbers. We don't post it online anywhere. So if you know the number, you know it. If you don't know it, you have to tune in at 6 to find out what it is. 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And if you do know the number, the phone's always on Sundays. You can drop us a text anytime. We'll get your songs and your handles on the list. Aliases are not only acceptable on the show, they're encouraged. We have some wild ones. It's a good time. And we always try to get the callers to tell us where they are from. And they're from all over the country, folks. It's on DailyDodge.com. It's just astounding how the good news spreads after 6 years of being on the radio. Anyway, enough about us. Al and Christine Mincho will be in after a double shot of Roseanne Cash to get us off to church the way they always do, some local talent, as First Lutheran Church hits the airwaves, as always, at 8 o'clock this morning. 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

0: First Lutheran Church in Beaver Dam. Thank you for inviting us into your home. 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Today is Pentecost Sunday. Looking ahead, we will be celebrating all 2026 graduates at the service on Sunday, June 7th. The 2026 Summer Kickoff and WBEV Brat Fry is coming up on Thursday, June 4th, from 4 till 6 p.m. at Swan Park Splash Pad. There will be many events and activities, and First Lutheran's Evangelism Committee will be fitting bike helmets, providing ice cream, and setting up a bouncy house for the kids. Come join the fun. The church office will be closed on Wednesdays during the summer from May 25th through Labor Day. The office will still be open Monday, Tuesday, and Thursday from 9 a.m. until 12:30 p.m. The office will be closed for Memorial Day on Monday, May 25th. Our next drive-through communion will be on Sunday, June 7th, from 10 until 10:30 a.m. at the front circle entrance. Drive-through communion occurs on the first Sunday of each month from 10 until 10:30 a.m. Now let's join the congregation of First Lutheran Church in worship.
1: Good morning. Greetings to you from First Lutheran Church, all of you who are here today. Greetings to you live streamers. Thank you for joining us. Hallelujah. Christ is risen. In the name of the one who was, and the one who is, and the one to come. Amen. Baptized into Christ's death and resurrection, and called to live a baptized life, let us give thanks for the gift of baptism. Holy God, we give you thanks for the waters of baptism, waters that make a people your own, that restore to wholeness and empower us to be witnesses in your holy name, baptized into you, O living one. We give you thanks for the waters of baptism, baptism that strengthen believers and gives new life to the beloved servant of your church, waters that extend your boundless love and cross barriers of your own making. Baptized into you, O living one. Grant us grace, love, and life, O living one, that our every day is shaped by these waters and that gives us the very lives in you. We ask this in the name of Jesus, the crucified and risen one. Amen. Let us sing together our gathering hymn, which can be found on page 526 in your red hymnal or on the screen.

0: The grace of our Lord Jesus Christ, the love of God, and the communion of the Holy Spirit be with you all. The Lord be with you.
1: And also with you.
2: Let us pray the prayer of the day. O God of glory, your Son, Jesus Christ, suffered for us and ascended to your right hand. Unite us with Christ and each other in suffering and in joy, that all the world may be drawn into your bountiful presence. Through Jesus Christ, our Savior and Lord, who lives and reigns with you and the Holy Spirit, one God, now and forever. Amen.
0: Be seated.
3: The first reading is from the book of Acts, chapter 1. When the apostles had come together, they asked Jesus, "Lord, is this the time when you will restore the kingdom to Israel?" He replied, "It is not for you to know the time or periods that the Father has set by his own authority, but you will receive power when the Holy Spirit has come upon you, and you will be my witnesses in Jerusalem, in all Judea and Samaria, and to the ends of the earth." When he had said this, as they were watching, he was lifted up, and a cloud took him out of their sight. While he was going, and they were gazing up towards heaven, suddenly two men in white robes stood by them. They said, "Men of Galilee, why do you stand looking up towards heaven? This Jesus who has been taken up from you into heaven will come in the same way as you saw him go into heaven.

0: Then they returned to Jerusalem from the mount called Olivet, which is near Jerusalem, a Sabbath day's journey away. When they had entered the city, they went to a room upstairs where they were staying, Peter and John and James and Andrew, Philip and Thomas, Bartholomew and Matthew, James son of Alphaeus, and Simon the Zealot, and Judas son James. All these were constantly devoting themselves to prayer, together with certain women, including Mary, the mother of Jesus, as well as his brothers. Word of God, word of life.
1: Thanks be to God.
0: The second reading is from the book of Psalms, chapter 68, and we will read it responsively. Let God arise, and let God's enemies be scattered. Let those who hate God flee.
1: As long as you're in the way, so you should not have the way. As the wax melts before the fire, so let the wicked perish in the presence of God.
0: But let the righteous be glad and rejoice before God. Let them also be merry and joyful. Habitation, O God, you are a father to orphans, defender of widows.
1: You give solitary a home and bring forth prisoners into freedom, but the rebels shall live in the desert places.
0: O God, when you went forth before your people, when you marched through the wilderness,

0: Word of God, word of life.
1: Thanks be to God.

0: The Holy Gospel according to Matthew and according to John.
1: Glory to you,
0: Lord. Beginning with Matthew. Therefore, do not worry, saying, "What will I eat? Or what will I drink? Or what will I wear?" For it is the Gentiles who seek all these things, and indeed your heavenly Father knows that you need all these things. But seek first the kingdom of God and his righteousness, and all these things will be given to you as well. So, do not worry about tomorrow, for tomorrow will bring worries of its own. Today's trouble is enough for today. Gospel according to John, Jesus said, he poured water in the basin and began to wash the disciples' feet and wipe them with the towel that was tied around him. He came to Simon Peter, who said to him, "Lord, are you going to wash my feet?" And Jesus answered, "You do not know now what I am doing, but later you will understand." The Gospel of the Lord.
1: Praise to you, Lord Christ.
0: You may be seated. Grace and peace to you, confirmation students, families, sponsors, mentors, and congregation. Today is a milestone. You have wrestled with big questions. We have covered lots of ground in class, looking at Bible stories, themes, doctrine, and Luther's catechism. Today you will stand before God and your family to make a public profession of your faith. You might have mixed feelings. You might be excited, maybe a little nervous. You are stepping into a new chapter of your faith journey. But let's be honest. Standing on the threshold of becoming a young adult, going into high school, with all of its transitions, pressures, unexpected turns, you could feel incredibly overwhelmed. The world is fast-paced, hyper-connected, and filled with noise. It's easy to look at the future and feel a heavy weight on your chest. But if we are really honest, stepping into the future can be intimidating. You do not know exactly what high school is going to bring, what adulthood will look like, or the rest of your life. What will bring? What will it hold? You will face unexpected challenges, difficult decisions, and moments where you might just simply ask God, "What's going on here in my life? Why is this happening to me?" I remember a student. Her name is Emily. When Emily stepped into middle school, she was terrified. Her biggest source of dread wasn't homework or fitting in. It was the hallway locker. The thought of trying to spin that

silver dial through a sequence of numbers. Under 2 minutes, time limit made her stomach twist into knots. For the first 2 weeks of school, Emily carried the stress with her everywhere. In the morning, she would panic as she walked down the hall. At lunchtime, she would obsessively rehearse the sequence in her head. Right 14, left 22, right 36. She was so worried about opening her locker perfectly that she couldn't hardly focus on what was in it. One Tuesday morning, her hands shook so bad she could hardly turn the dial and forgot the second number. She sat on the floor. She took a deep breath and finally asked her older sister to help her. Her sister casually walked up and turned the dial left, right, left, and popped the locker open. No problem. Her sister said gently, "Emily, you are spending way too much time worrying about the locker and not enough about what's inside. Like why you're at school, the homework, the learning." In many ways, we are just like Emily. We face the combination locks of life: our health, our finances, our relationships and future. We stress, we spin the dial of our minds trying to force a perfect outcome. We're exhausted, we're overwhelmed. Ultimately, we cannot control life. We carry the anxiety of the unknowns like a heavy backpack, totally paralyzed with fear. But God reminds us not to be anxious about anything, but to bring our request to the Lord. He is offering to take the weight of the lock off of our shoulders so that we can focus on His peace, trusting that Jesus holds the content of our lives securely in His hands. This is exactly why this scripture is appointed for today. It's a gift. Jesus offers us a different way of life. He says, "Therefore, do not be anxious about tomorrow, for tomorrow will bring anxiety enough of itself." Matthew 6, and that's Colton's chosen Bible verse. Jesus is not just telling us to abandon our dreams or drop our responsibilities or stop planning our future. Instead, He is commanding us to drop the paralyzing baggage of worry. Jesus reminds you today that worry cannot add a single hour to your life. It only robs you of the joy and the peace of today. God knows exactly what you need. When you seek the Lord and His kingdom first, Jesus promises to provide everything else that you need. We just need to give that heavy burden to the Lord. And then in exchange, He will give us grace, peace, and love. But what happens when life doesn't quite work out the way that you thought it might? When you say, "This doesn't make sense. I've been following the Lord." What happens when your plans do not fall into place and you just feel like crying out, "God, what's going on here? Why is this happening to me?" Imagine this. There's a 16-year-old young man named Ethan.

I thought about changing the name, but there's another Ethan here. Young man named Ethan who bought a broken down 1990 dirt bike. It's his absolute pride and joy. One day the engine completely just cut out. It just stopped working. So Ethan, he was furious, stressed out, and spent hours trying to get it working. He took the carburetor apart, he detached hoses and wires, and soon the garage floor was covered with random oily, greasy parts. He had no clue how to put this back together again. He feels completely overwhelmed, defeated, and filled with deep anxiety. But just then, his grandpa walks into the garage. His grandpa is a master mechanic who spent 40 years fixing engines. He looked at the mess, he smiled and reached for a wrench. But Ethan panicked and tried to block him. Ethan shouted, "What are you doing? You're going to mess it up more." None of this makes sense. The garage is totally chaos. Ethan cannot see the possibility or a way of this pile of junk ever coming together again and running. His grandpa stopped. He looked at Ethan in his eyes and said exactly what Jesus said to Peter. In John 13, verse 7, he says, "You do not realize what I am doing now, but later you will understand." Grandpa is asking Ethan to trust and not immediately to understand, but Ethan realized that he had two choices. He could either keep stressing and screaming and fighting the master mechanic, or he could drop his tools, step back, and let the expert work. Ethan chose to take the deep breath and sit on the bench and hand the wrench over. The moment he surrendered control, a profound wave of peace came over him. The mess on the floor hasn't changed yet, but his heart has. Life often feels like a messy garage floor. Breakups, failing grades, family drama, mental health battles makes life look like broken pieces. You will scream at God, "Why are you letting this happen to me? This makes no sense." Jesus looked at the chaos, the mess right now and says, "Trust my hands." Peace does not come from fixing your own life or understanding every demand, every detail. Peace comes by accepting and stop fighting the master and trust the master's track record. Years later, you will look back and see how the master put all these pieces together perfectly. And the engine runs, and so will you. For this moment, we turn to the words of John 13, when Jesus spoke to Peter that night that he would be betrayed. "What I am doing now, Peter, you do not understand, but afterwards you will understand." That's Jace's Bible verse. On that night when Peter was confused, Jesus, the Lord and teacher, knelt down to the ground

took a basin of water and washed his disciples' feet, taking on the role of a servant. It doesn't fit the understanding, the mind that Peter had of a Messiah. But later he would understand. In our own lives, we will often find ourselves in Peter's shoes. You will experience moments where you don't understand why God is allowing certain things to happen. Why relationships end, or why a path forward seems to be shrouded in fog. In this moment of confusion, Jesus calls you to an unwavering truth. He does say, "You don't understand, you don't realize what I'm doing right now in your life and how I'm working in your life, but later you will." Faith does not mean that we always have the answers right when we expect to. But faith means trusting in the one who holds the basin, the one who went to the cross, the one who holds our future. So confirmants, as you step out of this sanctuary and as you leave this church and as you enter into your next chapter of your life, hold these two promises close to your heart. One, live in the presence and the truth of God. Let tomorrow's worry be tomorrow. Today is sufficient enough. Trust in God. And to lean into your faith when you're confused. You do not understand, perhaps, at this moment what God is doing and how God's working in your life. But someday you will understand and you'll see how all the broken pieces fit back together again. Remember that you are children of God, claimed in the waters of baptism, strengthened today by the Holy Spirit. You can walk into the future with courage because the Lord walks with you, alongside of you, in front of you, behind you, every step of the way, today, tomorrow, and forever. Amen.

Trusting in the power of Christ's resurrection to heal and redeem our broken world, let us pray for the needs of all creation. O God, your people sing praises throughout the church. By your Holy Spirit, inspire musicians, teachers, pastors, and bishops to proclaim the gospel of Jesus. Lord, in your mercy, hear our prayer. O God of justice, your justice is exercised in society by those in authority. Instill in political leaders, business leaders, school administrators, and all who care for others a desire for peace and equity. Lord, in your mercy, hear our prayer. O God of compassion, your compassion and care come through the gifts of medicine and relationships. Soothe the anxious, protect widows and orphans, comfort those living with memory loss and their families, and heal the sick, especially Jerry, Matt, Marilee, Margaret, Jennifer, Beverly, Mary, Tom, Bev, Carol, Suzanne, Jim, Bill and Lynn, Tim, Yvonne, Jason, Linda, and Hannah. Lord, in your mercy, hear our prayer. Lord Jesus, as Colton and Jace make this public profession, we pray they always remember the covenant of their baptism. Protect them by your grace and keep them in your grace so that they may continue to renounce the enemy and follow you. We pray for the parents, mentors, and congregations surrounding these young people. Strengthen us to uphold them in prayer and support that we may together serve you faithfully. Lord, in your mercy, hear our prayer. O God, your promise of eternal life is certain and sure. Inspire us by the steadfast faith of those who have gone before us, especially for Trenton Smith. Lord, hold Trenton's family close to your tender care. Lord, in your mercy, hear our prayer. We commend these and all of our prayers to you, O God, trusting that you are always with us. In the name of Jesus Christ, our risen Savior. Amen.

Risen One, you have gathered us around your table of grace, along with these gifts we bring. Come among us again. Breathe your life into us and enliven us with this meal, that we may live as your risen body in the world. Amen.

The Lord be with you. Lift up your hearts. Let us give thanks to the Lord our God. It is indeed right, in our duty and our joy, that we should at all times, in all places, give thanks and praise to you, Almighty Merciful God, through our Savior Jesus Christ, the true Paschal Lamb who took away the sins of the world, and in dying destroyed death, and in his glorious resurrection opened a way for us to receive eternal life. And so with Mary Magdalene and Peter and all the witnesses of the resurrection, the earth, the sea, and all of God's creation, and angels and archangels, cherubim and seraphim, we praise your name, joining in your unending hymn. Holy, holy, holy Lord, God of power and might, heaven and earth are full of your glory. Hosanna in the highest. Blessed is he who comes in the name of the Lord. In the night in which our Lord Jesus was betrayed, he took bread. He blessed it, giving it to his disciples to eat, saying, "Take and eat. This is my body broken and given for you. Eat and do this for the remembrance of me." After supper, he took the cup. He blessed it, giving it to all to drink, saying, "This cup is the new covenant, my blood shed for you and for all people for the forgiveness of sin. Drink and do this for the remembrance of me." Lord, remember us all and as we come into your kingdom, and teach us to pray. Our Father in heaven, hallowed be your name. Your kingdom come, your will be done on earth as in heaven. Give us today our daily bread, and forgive us our sins, as we forgive those who sin against us. Save us from the time of trial, and deliver us from evil. For the kingdom, the power, and the glory are yours, now and forever. Amen. Receive an invitation. Here at First Lutheran, we practice open communion, which means simply there are no barriers or rules that keep you from coming to the table. Simply come. The bread will be served. Jace will serve you bread, and then there'll be, come as a beggar and receive bread. And then there'll be trays of grape juice and wine. The grape juice is a light color substance in the center. Then the tray is filled rest with wine, and it's red. Also, there is gluten-free elements on the table as well. There are two pathways, so just kind of depending on what side of the path you're sitting on, we will have two lines coming forward, and we just alternate. We serve alternating people that come to kind of keep the flow flowing. So the table is set. The gifts of God for the people of God. Thanks be to God.

0: Let us pray.
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1: Living one, in this feast you have made yourself known to us. Send us now to tell of your wonders, sing of your glory.
0: Amen. So we have a little, church always gives a little gift. So I got them marked here so I don't mess them up. Before our blessing and sending. So I think so you'll look and see. So you get a Bible. We give like an adult Bible. There's other things across that you'll find where your Bible verses. I always like to put your name, your Bible verse, and when you were confirmed, and then some other goodies. So it's been a pleasure being your teacher, and it is always a little sad for me when, you know, I don't get a chance to, because you know I enjoy spending time with you guys, right? And like I said, if we could do this all night, and then we never had the lock-in we kind of teased about, but maybe we could do a high school lock-in or something. That'd be fun. You know, but anyways, I want to just thank you so much for being who you are, okay? You can go down. Yeah. Just make sure that they're really yours. You might need them. All right, a blessing, and then our sending music from. So our blessing here as we go on our way. The God of resurrection power, the Christ of unending joy, and the Spirit of Easter hope, bless you now and forever. Amen.

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1: The Sunday Rosary is said in thanksgiving to the well-being of our listeners and any special intentions they may have. 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
2: The Five Glorious Mysteries. In the name of the Father, and of the Son, and of the Holy Spirit, amen. I believe in God,
3: the Father Almighty, creator of heaven and earth, and in Jesus Christ, his only Son, our Lord, who was conceived by the Holy Spirit, born of Virgin Mary, suffered under Pontius Pilate, was crucified, died, and was buried. He descended into hell. The third day he rose again from the dead. He ascended into heaven, sits at the right hand of God, the Father Almighty. From thence he shall come to judge the living and the dead. I believe in the Holy Spirit, the Holy Catholic Church, the communion of saints, the forgiveness of sins, the resurrection of the body, and life everlasting. Amen.
2: Our Father, who art in heaven, hallowed be thy name. Thy kingdom come, thy will be done, on earth as it is in heaven.
3: Give us this day our daily bread, and forgive us our trespasses, as we forgive those who trespass against us. And lead us not into temptation, but deliver us from evil. Amen.
2: Hail Mary, full of grace, the Lord is with thee. Blessed art thou among women, and blessed is the fruit of thy womb, Jesus.
3: Holy Mary, Mother of God, pray for us sinners, now and at the hour of our death. Amen.
2: Hail Mary, full of grace, the Lord is with thee. Blessed art thou among women, and blessed is the fruit of thy womb, Jesus.
3: Holy Mary, Mother of God, pray for us sinners, now and at the hour of our death. Amen.
2: Hail Mary, full of grace, the Lord is with thee. Blessed art thou among women, and blessed is the fruit of thy womb, Jesus.
3: Holy Mary, Mother of God, pray for us sinners, now and at the hour of our death. Amen.
2: Glory be to the Father, and to the Son, and to the Holy Spirit.
3: As it was in the beginning, is now, and ever shall be, world without end. Amen.
2: The first glorious mystery, the resurrection of the Lord. Our Father, who art in heaven, hallowed be thy name. Thy kingdom come, thy will be done, on earth as it is in heaven.
3: Give us this day our daily bread, and forgive us our trespasses, as we forgive those who trespass against us. And lead us not into temptation, but deliver us from evil. Amen.
2: Hail Mary, full of grace, the Lord is with thee. Blessed art thou among women, and blessed is the fruit of thy womb, Jesus.
3: Holy Mary, Mother of God, pray for us sinners, now and at the hour of our death. Amen.
2: Hail Mary, full of grace, the Lord is with thee. Blessed art thou among women, and blessed is the fruit of thy womb, Jesus.
3: Holy Mary, Mother of God, pray for us sinners, now and at the hour of our death. Amen.
2: Hail Mary, full of grace, the Lord is with thee. Blessed art thou among women, and blessed is the fruit of thy womb, Jesus.
3: Holy Mary, Mother of God, pray for us sinners, now and at the hour of our death. Amen.
2: Hail Mary, full of grace, the Lord is with thee. Blessed art thou among women, and blessed is the fruit of thy womb, Jesus.
3: Holy Mary, Mother of God, pray for us sinners, now and at the hour of our death. Amen.
2: Hail Mary, full of grace, the Lord is with thee. Blessed art thou among women, and blessed is the fruit of thy womb, Jesus.
3: Holy Mary, Mother of God, pray for us sinners, now and at the hour of our death. Amen.
2: Hail Mary, full of grace, the Lord is with thee. Blessed art thou among women, and blessed is the fruit of thy womb, Jesus.
3: Holy Mary, Mother of God, pray for us sinners, now and at the hour of our death. Amen.
2: Hail Mary, full of grace, the Lord is with thee. Blessed art thou among women, and blessed is the fruit of thy womb, Jesus.
3: Holy Mary, Mother of God, pray for us sinners, now and at the hour of our death. Amen.
2: Hail Mary, full of grace, the Lord is with thee. Blessed art thou among women, and blessed is the fruit of thy womb, Jesus.
3: Holy Mary, Mother of God, pray for us sinners, now and at the hour of our death. Amen.
2: Hail Mary, full of grace, the Lord is with thee. Blessed art thou among women, and blessed is the fruit of thy womb, Jesus.
3: Holy Mary, Mother of God, pray for us sinners, now and at the hour of our death. Amen.
2: Hail Mary, full of grace, the Lord is with thee. Blessed art thou among women, and blessed is the fruit of thy womb, Jesus.
3: Holy Mary, Mother of God, pray for us sinners, now and at the hour of our death. Amen.
2: Glory be to the Father, and to the Son, and to the Holy Spirit.
3: As it was in the beginning, is now, and ever shall be, world without end. Amen.
4: O my Jesus, forgive us our sins. Save us from the fires of hell. Lead all souls to heaven, especially those most in need of thy mercy.
2: The second glorious mystery, the ascension of our Lord into heaven.
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2: Our Father, who art in heaven, hallowed be thy name. Thy kingdom come, thy will be done on earth as it is in heaven.
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0: Spirit, and forgive us our trespasses, as we forgive those who trespass against us. And lead us not into temptation, but deliver us from evil. Amen.
1: Hail Mary, full of grace, the Lord is with thee. Blessed art thou among women, and blessed is the fruit of thy womb, Jesus.
0: Holy Mary, Mother of God, pray for us sinners, now and at the hour of our death. Amen.
1: Hail Mary, full of grace, the Lord is with thee. Blessed art thou among women, and blessed is the fruit of thy womb, Jesus.
0: Holy Mary, Mother of God, pray for us sinners, now and at the hour of our death. Amen.
1: Hail Mary, full of grace, the Lord is with thee. Blessed art thou among women, and blessed is the fruit of thy womb, Jesus.
0: Holy Mary, Mother of God, pray for us sinners, now and at the hour of our death. Amen.
1: Hail Mary, full of grace, the Lord is with thee. Blessed art thou among women, and blessed is the fruit of thy womb, Jesus.
0: Holy Mary, Mother of God, pray for us sinners, now and at the hour of our death. Amen.
1: Hail Mary, full of grace, the Lord is with thee. Blessed art thou among women, and blessed is the fruit of thy womb, Jesus.
0: Holy Mary, Mother of God, pray for us sinners, now and at the hour of our death. Amen.
1: Hail Mary, full of grace, the Lord is with thee. Blessed art thou among women, and blessed is the fruit of thy womb, Jesus.
0: Holy Mary, Mother of God, pray for us sinners, now and at the hour of our death. Amen.
1: Hail Mary, full of grace, the Lord is with thee. Blessed art thou among women, and blessed is the fruit of thy womb, Jesus.
0: Holy Mary, Mother of God, pray for us sinners, now and at the hour of our death. Amen.
1: Hail Mary, full of grace, the Lord is with thee. Blessed art thou among women, and blessed is the fruit of thy womb, Jesus.
0: Holy Mary, Mother of God, pray for us sinners, now and at the hour of our death. Amen.
1: Hail Mary, full of grace, the Lord is with thee. Blessed art thou among women, and blessed is the fruit of thy womb, Jesus.
0: Holy Mary, Mother of God, pray for us sinners, now and at the hour of our death. Amen.
1: Hail Mary, full of grace, the Lord is with thee. Blessed art thou among women, and blessed is the fruit of thy womb, Jesus.
0: Holy Mary, Mother of God, pray for us sinners now and at the hour of our death. Amen.
1: Glory be to the Father, and to the Son, and to the Holy Spirit.
0: As it was in the beginning, is now, and ever shall be, world without end. Amen.
2: O my Jesus, forgive us our sins. Save us from the fires of hell. Lead all souls to heaven, especially those most in need of thy mercy.
1: The third glorious mystery, the descent of the Holy Spirit. Our Father who art in heaven, hallowed be thy name. Thy kingdom come, thy will be done on earth as it is in heaven.
0: Give us this day our daily bread, and forgive us our trespasses, as we forgive those who trespass against us. And lead us not into temptation, but deliver us from evil. Amen.
1: Hail Mary, full of grace, the Lord is with thee. Blessed art thou among women, and blessed is the fruit of thy womb, Jesus.
0: Holy Mary, Mother of God, pray for us sinners, now and at the hour of our death. Amen.
1: Hail Mary, full of grace, the Lord is with thee. Blessed art thou among women, and blessed is the fruit of thy womb, Jesus.
0: Holy Mary, Mother of God, pray for us sinners, now and at the hour of our death. Amen.
1: Hail Mary, full of grace, the Lord is with thee. Blessed art thou among women, and blessed is the fruit of thy womb, Jesus.
0: Holy Mary, Mother of God, pray for us sinners, now and at the hour of our death. Amen.
1: Hail Mary, full of grace, the Lord is with thee. Blessed art thou among women, and blessed is the fruit of thy womb, Jesus.
0: Holy Mary, Mother of God, pray for us sinners, now and at the hour of our death. Amen.
1: Hail Mary, full of grace, the Lord is with thee. Blessed art thou among women, and blessed is the fruit of thy womb, Jesus.
0: Holy Mary, Mother of God, pray for us sinners, now and at the hour of our death. Amen.
1: Hail Mary, full of grace, the Lord is with thee. Blessed art thou among women, and blessed is the fruit of thy womb, Jesus.
0: Holy Mary, Mother of God, pray for us sinners, now and at the hour of our death. Amen.
1: Hail Mary, full of grace, the Lord is with thee. Blessed art thou among women, and blessed is the fruit of thy womb, Jesus.
0: Holy Mary, Mother of God, pray for us sinners, now and at the hour of our death. Amen.
1: Hail Mary, full of grace, the Lord is with thee. Blessed art thou among women, and blessed is the fruit of thy womb, Jesus.
0: Holy Mary, Mother of God, pray for us sinners, now and at the hour of our death. Amen.
1: Hail Mary, full of grace, the Lord is with thee. Blessed art thou among women, and blessed is the fruit of thy womb, Jesus.
0: Holy Mary, Mother of God, pray for us sinners, now and at the hour of our death. Amen.
1: Hail Mary, full of grace, the Lord is with thee. Blessed art thou among women, and blessed is the fruit of thy womb, Jesus.
0: Holy Mary, Mother of God, pray for us sinners now and at the hour of our death. Amen.
1: Glory be to the Father, and to the Son, and to the Holy Spirit.
0: As it was in the beginning, is now, and ever shall be, world without end. Amen.
2: O my Jesus, forgive us our sins. Save us from the fires of hell. Lead all souls to heaven, especially those most in need of thy mercy.

0: The fourth glorious mystery, the Assumption of Mary into heaven. Our Father who art in heaven, hallowed be thy name. Thy kingdom come, thy will be done on earth as it is in heaven.
1: Give us this day our daily bread, and forgive us our trespasses, as we forgive those who trespass against us. And lead us not into temptation, but deliver us from evil. Amen.
0: Hail Mary, full of grace, the Lord is with thee. Blessed art thou among women, and blessed is the fruit of thy womb, Jesus.
1: Holy Mary, Mother of God, pray for us sinners, now and at the hour of our death. Amen.
0: Hail Mary, full of grace, the Lord is with thee. Blessed art thou among women, and blessed is the fruit of thy womb, Jesus.
1: Holy Mary, Mother of God, pray for us sinners, now and at the hour of our death. Amen.
0: Hail Mary, full of grace, the Lord is with thee. Blessed art thou among women, and blessed is the fruit of thy womb, Jesus.
1: Holy Mary, Mother of God, pray for us sinners, now and at the hour of our death. Amen.
0: Hail Mary, full of grace, the Lord is with thee. Blessed art thou among women, and blessed is the fruit of thy womb, Jesus.
1: Holy Mary, Mother of God, pray for us sinners, now and at the hour of our death. Amen.
0: Hail Mary, full of grace, the Lord is with thee. Blessed art thou among women, and blessed is the fruit of thy womb, Jesus.
1: Holy Mary, Mother of God, pray for us sinners, now and at the hour of our death. Amen.
0: Hail Mary, full of grace, the Lord is with thee. Blessed art thou among women, and blessed is the fruit of thy womb, Jesus.
1: Holy Mary, Mother of God, pray for us sinners, now and at the hour of our death. Amen.
0: Hail Mary, full of grace, the Lord is with thee. Blessed art thou among women, and blessed is the fruit of thy womb, Jesus.
1: Holy Mary, Mother of God, pray for us sinners, now and at the hour of our death. Amen.
0: Hail Mary, full of grace, the Lord is with thee. Blessed art thou among women, and blessed is the fruit of thy womb, Jesus.
1: Holy Mary, Mother of God, pray for us sinners, now and at the hour of our death. Amen.
0: Hail Mary, full of grace, the Lord is with thee. Blessed art thou among women, and blessed is the fruit of thy womb, Jesus.
1: Holy Mary, Mother of God, pray for us sinners, now and at the hour of our death. Amen.
0: Hail Mary, full of grace, the Lord is with thee. Blessed art thou among women, and blessed is the fruit of thy womb, Jesus.
1: Holy Mary, Mother of God, pray for us sinners now and at the hour of our death. Amen.
0: Glory be to the Father, and to the Son, and to the Holy Spirit.
1: As it was in the beginning, is now, and ever shall be, world without end. Amen.
2: O my Jesus, forgive us our sins. Save us from the fires of hell. Lead all souls to heaven, especially those most in need of thy mercy.
0: The fifth glorious mystery, Mary is crowned Queen of Heaven and Earth. Our Father who art in heaven, hallowed be thy name. Thy kingdom come, thy will be done on earth as it is in heaven.
1: Give us this day our daily bread, and forgive us our trespasses, as we forgive those who trespass against us. And lead us not into temptation, but deliver us from evil. Amen.
0: Hail Mary, full of grace, the Lord is with thee. Blessed art thou among women, and blessed is the fruit of thy womb, Jesus.
1: Holy Mary, Mother of God, pray for us sinners, now and at the hour of our death. Amen.
0: Hail Mary, full of grace, the Lord is with thee. Blessed art thou among women, and blessed is the fruit of thy womb, Jesus.
1: Holy Mary, Mother of God, pray for us sinners, now and at the hour of our death. Amen.
0: Hail Mary, full of grace, the Lord is with thee. Blessed art thou among women, and blessed is the fruit of thy womb, Jesus.
1: Holy Mary, Mother of God, pray for us sinners, now and at the hour of our death. Amen.
0: Hail Mary, full of grace, the Lord is with thee. Blessed art thou among women, and blessed is the fruit of thy womb, Jesus.
1: Holy Mary, Mother of God, pray for us sinners, now and at the hour of our death. Amen.
0: Hail Mary, full of grace, the Lord is with thee. Blessed art thou among women, and blessed is the fruit of thy womb, Jesus.
1: Holy Mary, Mother of God, pray for us.

0: Hail Mary, full of grace, the Lord is with thee. Blessed art thou among women, and blessed is the fruit of thy womb, Jesus.
1: Holy Mary, Mother of God, pray for us sinners, now and at the hour of our death. Amen.
0: Hail Mary, full of grace, the Lord is with thee. Blessed art thou among women, and blessed is the fruit of thy womb, Jesus.
1: Holy Mary, Mother of God, pray for us sinners, now and at the hour of our death. Amen.
0: Hail Mary, full of grace, the Lord is with thee. Blessed art thou among women, and blessed is the fruit of thy womb, Jesus.
1: Holy Mary, Mother of God, pray for us sinners, now and at the hour of our death. Amen.
0: Hail Mary, full of grace, the Lord is with thee. Blessed art thou among women, and blessed is the fruit of thy womb, Jesus.
1: Holy Mary, Mother of God, pray for us sinners now and at the hour of our death. Amen.
0: Glory be to the Father, and to the Son, and to the Holy Spirit.
1: As it was in the beginning, is now, and ever shall be, world without end. Amen.
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10: 77 today under mainly sunny skies. Northwest winds 5 to 10 miles per hour. Lows around 55 tonight. A mix of clouds and sun. Tomorrow, slight chance of rain showers. High temperatures reach up to 82. Clear skies Tuesday with daytime highs approaching 88. 85, slight chance for showers Wednesday. I'm meteorologist Jennifer Wojcicki on

0: 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Currently, it's 59 degrees.
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0: It's time now to worship with the congregation at St. Stephen's Lutheran Church in Beaver Dam. 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

0: program are solely that of St. Stephen's Church, not WBEV or Good Karma Brands.
1: Good morning. You are listening to the radio worship service of St. Stephen's Lutheran Church in Beaver Dam. I am Pastor Paul Stratman, and I will serve as the worship leader. Organist Dale Grilke leads members of St. Stephen's in the singing of our hymns. Later, I will share the message for the day, Can These Bones Live? We begin with the hymn, Creator Spirit by Whose Aid?

In the name of the Father, and of the Son, and of the Holy Spirit. If we claim to be without sin, we deceive ourselves and the truth is not in us. If we confess our sins, God is faithful and just and will forgive us our sins and purify us from all unrighteousness. Let us confess our sins to the Lord. O Almighty God, merciful Father, I, a poor, miserable sinner, confess to you all my sins and iniquities with which I have ever offended you and justly deserved your temporal and eternal punishment. But I am heartily sorry for them and sincerely repent of them, and I pray of your boundless mercy and for the sake of the holy, innocent, bitter sufferings and death of your beloved Son, Jesus Christ, to be gracious and merciful to me, a poor, sinful being. Our gracious Father in heaven has been merciful to us. He sent his only Son, Jesus Christ, who gave his life as the atoning sacrifice for the sins of the whole world. Therefore, as a called servant of

Christ and by his authority, I forgive you all your sins in the name of the Father and of the Son and of the Holy Spirit. Amen. In the peace of forgiveness, let us praise the Lord.

The scripture reading, which will also be the sermon text for the day of Pentecost, is recorded in Ezekiel 37, verses 1 to 14. The hand of the Lord was upon me. He brought me out by the Spirit of the Lord and set me down in the middle of a valley, which was full of bones. He had me pass through them and go all over among them. There were very many on the valley floor, and they were very dry. He said to me, Son of man, can these dry bones live? I answered, Lord God, you know. Then he said to me, Prophesy to these bones and say to them, Dry bones, hear the word of the Lord. This is what the Lord God says to these bones. I am about to make breath enter you so that you will live. I will attach tendons to you. I will put flesh back on you. I will cover you with skin and put breath in you, and you will live. Then you will know that I am the Lord. So I prophesied as I had been commanded, and I was prophesying there was a noise, a rattling, as the bones came together, one bone connecting to another. As I watched, tendons were attached to them. Then flesh grew over them, and skin covered them, but there was no breath in them. Then he said to me, Prophesy to the wind, prophesy, son of man, and say to the wind that this is what the Lord God says. From the four winds come, O wind, and breathe into these slain that they may live. So I prophesied as he commanded me. Breath entered them, and they came back to life. They stood on their feet, a very, very large army. Then he said to me, Son of man, these bones are the whole house of Israel. They are saying, Our bones are dried up. Our hope is lost. We have been completely cut off. Therefore prophesy and say to them that this is what the Lord God says. My people, I am going to open your graves and raise you up from your graves and bring you back to the soil of Israel. Then you will know that I am the Lord, when I open your graves and raise you up from your graves, O my people. I will put my spirit in you, and you will live. I will settle you on your own land, and you will know that I, the Lord, have spoken, and I have done it, declares the Lord. The word of the Lord. After the radio choir has sung the hymn, Come, Holy Ghost, God and Lord, I will present the message, Can these bones live?

Dear radio listeners, Jesus told his disciples, "I am the vine, you are the branches. Apart from me, you can do nothing." There, Jesus was defining life as our connection to him. Without our connection to God, people are the living dead. We may be moving, we may be working, but without him, we are not truly living. Jesus said, "I have come that they may have life and have it to the full." Connected to our God, drawing our life from his living word, freed and forgiven, guided by his law and moved by his love, we are alive. Dead to sin, dead even to our past, but alive to God in Jesus. This is the work of the Holy Spirit. He has made us the children of God. He has brought spiritual life to the spiritually dead. With the word of God, he made a change in us. This is why God gave us his commandment, remember the Sabbath day and all the encouragements that go with it. Let the word of Christ dwell in you richly as you teach and admonish one another with all wisdom, and as you sing psalms, hymns, and spiritual songs with gratitude in your hearts to God. Let us not give up meeting together as some are in the habit of doing, but let us encourage one another, and all the more as you see the day approaching. It's this word of God that is our link to our God and Savior. It is this word of God that gives life. It is this word of God that is the tool the Holy Spirit uses to give us life. When people cut the connection, sometimes it begins by not hearing the word. For whatever reason, a person stops coming to worship or stops making the word part of the daily life, then spiritual life begins to dry up. The power for living a God-pleasing life is gone. The guidance of God's law is no longer present. Conscience is no longer sharpened and molded by the commands of God. What's going to happen in that individual's life? Nothing good. The evil may be patterns of thought, a selfless, Christ-like attitude decaying into selfishness. It may be full-blown behavior. The protection God put around his child with his commandments is gone, and like a wandering sheep, a person finds the edge of a cliff.

the wolf, the desert, instead of the green pastures and the quiet waters. Sometimes the connection to God is cut by behavior first. Something else becomes more important than fearing, loving, and trusting in God. Greed, desire, following the pattern of the world. Everybody else is doing this or that. And then bit by bit, the conscience is worn away. When we no longer believe God's law, we no longer believe his gospel either. When we tell ourselves, I don't think stealing or adultery or hatred or lovelessness or greed is a sin, we also believe, I don't need forgiveness for my actions either. That's the deadness that comes from being separated from God. There was a lot of that deadness in God's people in Ezekiel's time. People were not living as God wanted them to. There were idols in God's temple. The glory of God's presence couldn't remain there. The leaders of Judah abused their power. Ezekiel had the sad job of telling the people that they were about to be taken away from their homeland, that promised land, and would be strangers in exile until they learned their lesson. Again and again, God spoke of his coming judgment through Ezekiel, ending with the phrase, "Then you will know that I am the Lord," meaning then in the day of judgment, you will know that I was serious when I gave my commandments and when I threatened to punish. God was about to do some awesome work among his people. It would cost the people dearly. Or should I say, the people's own disobedience cost them dearly. The lessons would be hard. The physical losses would be great. But God's blessings would be greater. How could God bless when so many people were stumbling through their lives with their own living death? How could God bless his disobedient people? God showed Ezekiel how, with a beautiful picture that teaches us about the Holy Spirit's work. He showed Ezekiel a vision of a valley full of dry bones and asked him, "Son of man, can these bones live?" You and I know the answer. The fact that the bones are dry means that the former owners of the bones are long dead. If someone's heart stops beating and they stop breathing within a few minutes, you might be able to revive the person with CPR. Dry bones can't be revived like that. Ezekiel knew it, but he knew the power of God, so he answered God's question, "O sovereign Lord, you alone know." And God said, "Prophesy to these bones and say to them, 'Dry bones, hear the word of the Lord.' This is what the sovereign Lord says to the bones. I will make breath enter you and you will come to life. I will attach tendons to you and make flesh come upon you and cover you with skin, and I will breathe into you and you will come to life. Then you will know that I am the Lord." Ezekiel thought, preach to the bones? Bones can't hear. But the Lord said, preach, so preach I will. Ezekiel tells us, as I was prophesying, there was a noise, a rattling sound, and the bones came together, bone to bone, and breath entered them. They came to life and stood up on their feet, a vast army. When Ezekiel preached the word of the Lord, bones came together, and the dead came to life. God told Ezekiel what this vision of dry bones meant. These bones are the whole house of Israel. This vision was like a parable. The bones are the people. Yes, it was true that there was almost nothing left of God's people, only a remnant in a foreign land, a people without a land of their own. They couldn't stop God's plan or his power. When we look at our own strength and ability, we will despair because we're weak and powerless. We have no control over what will happen tomorrow. But God is in control and he has absolute power over what will happen. When I stand in a pulpit, sometimes I think I've got to say something and do something that will change hearts and lives. But what I say isn't going to change anything. What God says and what God would have me say will change everything. When we forget God, we're just like the dry bones in the valley. Without him, we're missing.

led by the devil, the world, and the flesh. We end up thinking troublesome, destructive thoughts or doing troublesome, destructive things when the connection to God is gone or dead. So God gives the word. As he said through John the Baptist, repent, for the kingdom of heaven is near. As he said through his prophets of old, turn from your ways. Why will you die, O house of Israel? Then the Spirit gives life with the gospel. When King David realized his sin, he said, create in me a clean heart, O God, and renew a right spirit within me. Cast me not away from your presence, and take not your Holy Spirit from me. Restore to me the joy of your salvation, and uphold me with a willing spirit. God alone can make the change when people hear his word. That was the meaning of that vision of the valley of dry bones. The Holy Spirit is at work among us. People are hearing the word taught and preached to them. People are receiving forgiveness in Christ's body and blood in the Holy Supper. The work of the church is being done in our midst. God's mission is being accomplished. God has preached his word to us, and we now live. We have a renewed relationship with God. We are forgiven. He calls us children. How great is the love the Father has lavished on us that we should be called children of God. God has put his Spirit on us. The gospel is the power of God that saves. Where people are baptized, where people hear the word, where people share his supper, there is the church. There is the work of the Holy Spirit. The miracle of Pentecost is still happening. Amen. We confess our Christian faith in the words of the Apostles' Creed. I believe in God, the Father Almighty, maker of heaven and earth. I believe in Jesus Christ, his only Son, our Lord, who was conceived by the Holy Spirit, born of the Virgin Mary, suffered under Pontius Pilate, was crucified, died, and was buried. He descended into hell. The third day he rose again from the dead. He ascended into heaven and is seated at the right hand of God the Father Almighty. From there he will come to judge the living and the dead. I believe in the Holy Spirit, the Holy Christian Church, the communion of saints, the forgiveness of sins, the resurrection of the body, and the life everlasting. Amen. Our radio choir will now sing the hymn, O Holy Spirit, grant us grace.

Let us pray. Blessed Counselor, Spirit of Truth who goes out from the Father, put flesh on our dry bones and breathe life into us and make us your people, alive, renewed, and empowered by your life-giving word. Teach us about sin, righteousness, and judgment, that we too may declare the wonders of God and expand the kingdom which you have established in us. You proceed from the Father and the Son. With them you are worshipped and glorified, and with them you live and reign, one true God, now and forever. Amen. Taught by our Savior, we are bold to pray, Our Father who art in heaven, hallowed be thy name. Thy kingdom come, thy will be done on earth as it is in heaven. Give us this day our daily bread, and forgive us our trespasses, as we forgive those who trespass against us. And lead us not into temptation, but deliver us from evil. For thine is the kingdom, and the power, and the glory, forever and ever. Amen. The Lord bless you and keep you. The Lord make his face shine on you and be gracious to you. The Lord look on you with favor and give you peace.

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1: Sunshine expected today with daytime highs approaching 77. Northwesterly winds 5 to 10 miles per hour. Lows dip down to about 55. Tonight, mainly clear skies. Slight chance of rain showers. Tomorrow, high of 82, partly cloudy skies. Sunny skies Tuesday with highs in the upper 80s. Slight chance for showers Wednesday. I'm meteorologist Jennifer Wojcicki on 95.3 WBEV, powered by Daily Dodge. Currently 60.
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0: Smooth Sunday Sounds continue on your hometown station, 95.3 WBEV. Jeff Hall taking you up to 11 o'clock. Trinity Church comes your way. We've got Brewer Baseball on the air this afternoon. You bet. 12:35 is the on-deck show as the L.A. Dodgers finish up a three-game weekend series with the Brewers in Milwaukee. Batter up at 1:10. And we'll be back with a live, local, all-star request show for you on this Memorial Day weekend from 6 until 9 tonight. So get those dialing digits ready. And if you know the number, the phone is on. 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We've been doing it for over 6 years. Over 10,500 songs played for your listening enjoyment. And we love doing it. So we'd love to hear from you tonight on this Memorial Day weekend. 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Right after this.
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0: 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Ah, what a play by William Contreras to end the inning. That is an outstanding effort from the Brewers backstop.
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0: Karen and Richard Carpenter on a Sunday morning for all we know. Hey, sky is becoming mainly clear today. We're going to have a high of 78. Winds gusting from the west up to 10 miles an hour. 55 is the overnight low tonight. For Monday and Tuesday, sunny skies with 85 for a high on Monday and 88 for a high on Tuesday. Some great weather in the forecast. Hope you're having a safe weekend. And there's going to be plenty to do tomorrow. For Memorial Day, the Cambria American Legion will hold Memorial Day services at three locations this year. Friesland Fire Station at 9 a.m., Cambria Dam at 10 a.m. to pay tribute to those who lost their lives at sea, and the Cambria Friesland School at 10:30. 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
1: ABC News, I'm Brian Clark. As Secretary of State Marco Rubio says there could be good news about a deal to end the war with Iran, President Trump says the deal being negotiated is the opposite of President Obama's deal. That's because the framework of this potential agreement has drawn some criticism, says ABC's Selena Wang in Washington.
2: We are hearing some alarm and concern from some top Senate Republicans, including from Republican Senator Ted Cruz. He is saying that he is deeply concerned about what he's heard about is in this deal. He says if the result of this is that the Iranian regime can still enrich uranium, develop nuclear weapons, and have effective control over the strait, he says the outcome would be disastrous.
1: Over 50,000 people forced to evacuate their homes in Southern California because chemicals inside of a damaged tank at an aerospace facility in Garden Grove are at risk of a leak or explosion. The EPA chief told CNN the most likely scenario is a low-volume release. This is ABC News.
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4: Ample sunshine expected today with daytime highs approaching 77. Northwest winds 8 to 15 miles per hour. Clear skies again tonight, 54. Slight chance of rain showers again tomorrow, 82. Temperatures well above average Tuesday and Wednesday with highs from the mid 80s to the upper 80s. Slight chance of rain showers Wednesday. I'm meteorologist Jennifer Wojcicki on 95.3 WBEV, powered by Daily Dodge. Currently 60.
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0: Rick Astley, never going to give you up at 95.3 WBEV, powered by Daily Dodge. Well, we've got Chicago, and I've had the time of my life, Bill Medley and Jennifer Warrens, to wrap up our 10 o'clock smooth Sunday soiree. I'm Jeff Hall. We'll be back live and local tonight with the All-Star Request Show from 6 till 9 o'clock. So between now and then, behave yourselves. We've got Trinity Methodist Church coming up in the 11 o'clock hour. Brewer baseball this afternoon as they finish up their series with the L.A. 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
1: Here it is, and a ground ball, left side, backhanded by Ortiz. Throw across the diamond! Yes, in time! Checks his runners, here's the pitch. Fly ball, left field.
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Good morning, and welcome to worship this morning. My name is Eric Taylor. I'm blessed to serve as the pastor here at Trinity Church United Methodist. It is good to be with you on what promises to be a very warm day. I was talking to my one other snow lover in the congregation, saying, wouldn't it be nice if it was snowing today? And Hannah looked at me and goes, you're joking, right? I said, yes, I am joking. No, it's good. Good to be with you this morning on this Pentecost day, on this day that we celebrate confirmation, on this day that we have the opportunity to welcome in the Holy Spirit into our lives. Now, I remind all of our confirmands, as well as all of you right now, too, that Pentecost is not the first time the Holy Spirit shows up, but it is one of the times the Holy Spirit shows up that we see some dramatic influence within the lives of the disciples and the communities around them. And so we come today to celebrate that influence, to celebrate the ways that we are all a part of that Spirit in all that we do. I am wearing a very odd liturgical item, or church item, you might say. I've got a Hawaiian lei on this morning, and some people look at me and go, do you just wish that you were in Hawaii? I don't know. I've never been to Hawaii. It sounds fun, but they don't have a lot of snow there either. This Hawaiian lei was given to me when I was a chaplain by one of my coworkers that I was working with, and he gave it and said that he's from Hawaii, and he says that the Hawaiian lei is a symbol of welcome, of honor, and of celebration. And so I try to wear the lei anytime that we celebrate a sacrament, or today the accepting of that sacrament of baptism, this time when we welcome our confirmands as members, this time that we celebrate what it means to be a congregation, and this time that we just have a moment to honor all the work the Holy Spirit is doing within this congregation and through the lives of our confirmands. Our entire service today has been put together by our confirmands. We have, from the liturgies, from the songs, to the theme that we're looking at, we gave them Pentecost because that was kind of baked into the cake. But everything built around that has come from our confirmands. And so they will be not just leading the service, but know that they put in lots of time and energy to bring this service about that we continue to pray the Holy Spirit speaks through. So as we do begin, I want to offer a word of thanks. Our flowers today, sponsored by Ken and Tammy Lynn, in honor of their grandson Cole's birthday. And our other flowers over here, sponsored by Muriel Harper, in memory of Mary Harper's birthday on May 23rd. Our live stream broadcast this morning is sponsored in memory of Lee McFerrin, and for all the ways that we gather for worship. In person, online, over the radio, it is good to have this time to center for the week ahead. As I mentioned, we are talking about Pentecost today and the ways the Spirit works and brings us all together. And so in that light, I always forget to bring this down with me. I do want to call your attention, for those that are worshiping in person, we have these pew cards, if you don't mind filling those out, the QR code on the screen or also on the front of your bulletin. Other opportunities to check in, to get connected, to stay connected. Also opportunities to offer prayer requests as well. Our bulletin today has a fun cover on it. And within the inside of your bulletin, there's a small explanation as to why that cover was chosen. And so as you find the time, I just encourage you to take a look for that. But as we prepare ourselves for this time of worship, on this memorial weekend, right? This weekend that we honor those that have served in the armed forces in ways that may have ended their lives prematurely. We do give thanks. We give honor. But we also take this time to think about the ways the Holy Spirit has continued to influence not just their lives, but our lives. And so we take this time to think about how has the Spirit influenced your lives of faith? And that's a very broad question. But it's a question that all of our confirmands have wrestled with, and I just encourage you to think about that a little bit as we hear from them today a little bit about their stories. As we do that, we begin our worship service with our breakthrough prayer, this opportunity to say, God, where are you calling us? We want to have that holy influence in our lives. And if you show up and you invite us forward,

0: Part of our prayer says we're going to have the audacity to say yes to where those steps are going. So at this time, I invite us to join together in offering our breakthrough prayer. Almighty God, open our eyes to the hopes and possibilities you place before the church and in our lives. Break through the barriers of our own making as we say yes to following your Spirit on the path you illuminate before us. Amen. And for our breakthrough today, I'd like to invite Hannah Williams to come forward. Hannah is our youth ministry coordinator and has kind of been my partner in crime, if you will, for this entire year of confirmation. So thank you, Hannah.
1: Thank you. Good morning, everyone. Again, my name is Hannah Williams, for those of you that don't know me, and I thought it would be nice to share a breakthrough that's not only been on my heart, but that I thought was worth celebrating with all of you. When I first stepped into this role, I honestly didn't know if I was ready. This was my first confirmation class, and there were moments I questioned myself, wondering if I was saying the right things, leading well enough, or truly making an impact. But somewhere between the candy, the games, the laughter, and the open conversations about God, God did something special within this group and in all of us who got to be a part of it. I came into this year thinking I was supposed to help these students grow in faith. What I didn't expect was how much God would use them to grow mine. Watching them ask honest questions without fear, seeing their friendships form, hearing their perspectives, and witnessing their eagerness to learn reminded me that what faith can look like when it's alive, curious, joyful, and real. Jameson and Amelia's competitive spirit brought so much laughter into the room. Jenna and Jensen brought energy and conversation that filled every space they walked into. Liam constantly brought wisdom and perspective that challenged all of us to think deeper. And Sadie showed up completely herself every week, playful, eager, authentic, and ready to learn. This year was filled with candy, laughs, open discussions, and moments we truly learned from one another. Every one of these students has been a blessing to me, and I'm so thankful to be a part of this journey with them. I'm also deeply thankful for Pastor Eric, whose patience, encouragement, and guidance helped me grow into this role while I was still learning how to walk in it. While today is about these students confirming their faith, this year has also confirmed that this is where God has called me to serve. As these students were growing in faith, God was also growing me and strengthening my confidence in this role. To the confirmands, my prayer is that confirmation is not the end of your faith journey, but the beginning of a deeper walk with God and a deeper connection within this church family. I'm excited to continue watching them grow, serve, and stay engaged in the life of this church. Thank you all for allowing me to be a part of this journey.
0: Amelia, I think you have the next portion of the worship service.
2: 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Let the Holy Spirit influence people to come forward and love one another.
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2: Let's join together as Mike and Sarah Jane sing, as we sing together, You Alone Are Holy. The words for this song are found on the screen or in the black hymnal on page 2077. We will be singing the first verse in English and the second verse in Spanish. Let us raise

As we enter into this time of prayer together, I invite you to participate in the call and response throughout the prayer. At the end of each petition, I will say, "Lord, in your mercy," and together we will respond, "Hear our prayer." God of grace and growth, today we give you thanks for the journey of faith we have witnessed throughout this confirmation year. In moments of learning, laughter, questions, and games, conversations, and community, you have been present among us. Thank you for the ways you continue to shape not only these students, but all of us who walk alongside them. Remind us that faith is not about having every answer, but about continuing to follow where you lead. Lord, in your mercy, hear our prayer. We pray today for these confirmands as they confirm their faith and continue their journey of discipleship. And for our first year confirmation students who continue beginning their own journeys. Give them courage to ask honest questions, wisdom to continue growing in faith, and confidence that they never walk alone in the body of Christ. May this church continue to be a place where young people feel welcomed, valued, heard, and loved exactly as they are. Lord, in your mercy, hear our prayer. We also pray for those still discerning their faith and path, and for anyone carrying uncertainty, doubt, or hesitation. Remind us that your love is patient, your grace is constant, and your presence walks with us through every season of life and belief. Help us become a church that meets people with compassion, understanding, and encouragement wherever they are on their journey. Lord, in your mercy, hear our prayer. God, we thank you for the ways you continue to guide your church through every season. We are grateful for the leaders, mentors, volunteers, and families who help shape this faith community. As we continue growing together in ministry, keep us rooted in your love, united in purpose, and open to the work of your Spirit among us. Lord, in your mercy, hear our prayer. We lift all of those struggling physically, mentally, emotionally, or spiritually, those facing illness, anxiety, grief, loneliness, and addiction.

Surround them with your peace and healing presence. Continue teaching us for one another. Continue teaching us to care for one another honestly and compassionately, carrying each other's burdens as the body of Christ. Lord, in your mercy, hear our prayer. Holy Father, who guides us, loves us, and

0: A kingdom come, I will be done on earth as it is in heaven. Give us this day our daily bread, and forgive us our trespasses as we forgive those who trespass against us. And lead us not into temptation, but deliver us from evil. For thine is the kingdom, the power, and the glory forever. Amen.
1: Maybe if I turn my microphone on. One of the things that surprises me every year is honestly children's time becomes the hottest commodity for all of our confirmands. They like fight over it, about who gets to lead children's time, which I always find interesting because writing down the liturgies is actually so much easier than putting together children's time. This is the hardest thing that they can do, and yet it's the part that all the confirmands want every year. And so I'd like to invite Jameson and Liam to come forward and lead us in our children's time. And any of our young disciples that want to come, you guys come up, it's fine. I can talk while you wise walk, that's okay. Any of our young disciples that want to come on up, please do. Know as well that afterwards, if any of our young disciples wanted to join Gavin downstairs for children's time, they are more than welcome to. If parents, if you don't want your kids to go down to Sunday school, just make sure that you grab them before they make it to the door. Okay, once they make it to the door, they're gone. I apologize. Which of you wants the microphone? They both look at each other. Good luck, gentlemen.
2: Okay, it's on? It's on, right? Okay. So, has anyone had, like, a friend who, who's helped them with something? So, imagine this duck, okay, is like your friend who, like, actually helps you and, like, is kind and stuff. They float. It kind of floats. But then you have someone who tries to bring you down, like this rock. That's his thing. So then that sinks all the way to the bottom. Then you have a piece of paper that can be like your parents and how they help you. It's a piece of paper. And they, And that floats. It floats. It kind of floats.
3: It's absorbing the
2: ocean. It's floating. It's still up. Then you have something. A sponge. You help the sponge will like something nice with someone. Oh, hi. And the sponge floats too, but the paper kind of sinks. Yeah. And then, anyone else want to help? Okay. You want to drop this down on the thing? That could represent stealing something. And gotta be more in here. Here's another rock. No, because it's made out of glass. So we're trying not to break the glass bowl.
3: The glass is so strong.
2: That could represent you saying something unkind to someone. And I think we're out of stuff.
3: You can use the bag.
2: Okay, you can take.
4: So, do you see how some of them flow and how some don't? Well, what do you think that means? Like, some float and some don't. Like, what do you think that would? Yeah. Oh, okay. Yeah. So, the ones that float are good, the ones that don't are bad.
2: One up right now?
4: So now we can pray.

0: shoot, what has happened? One sec. Dear God, thank you for helping us learn to our influence towards other people and how we can influence others, can be influenced by other people and how they guide us. And through our influence and show us the way. Amen.
1: Thank you, gentlemen, for a rousing demonstration of Does It Float? I appreciate that. All of our young disciples, if you want to keep learning if things float or not, you can follow Gavin out the back, but part of what we're hoping today is that we all learn how to float in God's world, right? Let's put it off in the side, because if you put it down there, I know I'm going to kick it, and we're going to hear water everywhere. Thank you. At this time, I'd like to invite Sadie and Jenna to come forward and lead us in our scripture passage.
2: When Pentecost Day arrived, they were all together in one place. Suddenly a sound from heaven, like the howling of a fierce wind, filled the entire house where they were sitting. They saw what seemed to be individual flames, a fire aligning on each one of them. They were all filled with the Holy Spirit and began to speak in other languages as the Spirit enabled them to speak.
3: There were Pisidian Jews and every nation under heaven living in Jerusalem. When they heard this sound, a crowd gathered. They were mystified because everyone heard them speaking in their native languages. They were surprised and amazed, saying, look, aren't all these people who are speaking Jerusalem, every one of them? How then can each of us hear them speaking in our native language? Parthians, Medes, and Elamites, as well as residents of Mesopotamia, Judah, and Cappadocia, Pontus, and Asia, and Pamphylia, Egypt, and regions of Libya bordering Syria, and visitors from Rome, both Jews and converts to Judaism, Cretans and Arabs. We hear them declaring the mighty works of God in our own languages. They were all surprised and bewildered. Some asked each other, what does this mean? Others jeered at them, saying, they're full of new wine.
2: Peter stood with the other 11 apostles. He raised his voice and declared, Judeans and everyone living in Jerusalem, know this, listen carefully to my words. These people aren't drunk, as you suspect, after all. It's only 9 o'clock in the morning. Rather, this is what was spoken through the prophet Joel.
3: In the last days, God says, I will pour out my spirit on all people. Your sons and daughters will prophesy. Your young will see visitors. Your elders will dream dreams. Even upon my servants, men and women, I will pour my spirit in those days, and they will prophesy.
2: I will cause wonders to occur in the heavens above and signs on the earth below, blood and fire and a cloud of smoke. The sun will be changed into darkness and the moon will be changed into blood before the great and spectacular day of the Lord comes, and everyone who calls on the name of the Lord will be saved.
3: This is the word of God for the people of God. Thanks be to God.
1: And thank you to the two of you. Jenna, you had probably one of the hardest passages in all of Scripture to read. You did excellent with it. And all of our other worship hosts are always just glad that they don't get that passage. So thank you. I find it fascinating how language changes over time.

And not just in speaking different languages. I think one of my favorite lines in that entire passage is accusing these disciples of being drunk. I don't know of any drunk person that learned a new language just by being drunk, right? So wherever they were coming from was a fascinating place to me, but language and how it morphs, right, over time. Old English is not what we speak anymore. And yet when we take a look at it, sometimes we need to pause and just go, how did people speak like this? And then we get glimpses of where language is going. And for those of us that are starting to get older, which confirmation puts that into perspective, right? We start going, where is language going? At an annual conference a few years back, we had the privilege of the youth preparing a short presentation for everyone. And they finished this presentation by offering the Lord's Prayer in what they called Gen Z language. Okay, now keep in mind that Generation Z speaks the same language as the rest of the generations. We all learned our English teachers, or we all learned from our English teachers, who were likely a generation or two ahead of us, right? And yet, when you lean heavy into any generational slang, it's like listening to a foreign language. In this case, I was hearing the Lord's Prayer, a prayer that I've said my entire life, and it sounded completely new. For instance, where I'm used to praying, forgive us our trespasses as we forgive those who trespass against us, I heard the youth of our annual conference say something like, help us squash beef with those who have beef with us. And I started thinking back to old commercials going, where's the beef? Now, I don't remember the entirety of this prayer, but it was fascinating to hear this in different language. And while it's still technically English, it was an English that I did not fully understand. Now, if you're curious about this prayer, there are a few videos out there. They weren't written from annual conference, right? They did that themselves. But there are other videos out there that you can find of this Generation Z Lord's Prayer, and it's fascinating. And one of the things that's really cool about listening to the different languages is hearing which parts get emphasized, which parts you pick up on, and which parts resonate with you. Now, language fascinates me so much because it's the primary way that we interact with one another. Despite its relatively straightforward meaning, one word that took me a while to figure out was the term influencer. And it's just as it sounds, quite honestly. It's a person who inspires or guides the actions of others, at least according to Merriam-Webster. When I first heard this term, I was surprised that it was considered to be a job or a role of some people. I figured everyone possesses the ability to influence others, but I couldn't wrap my mind around how someone could make a living off of being an influencer, primarily on social media. And while the word was new to me, I started to realize that the role was something I was actually quite familiar with. After all, I grew up with Billy Mays on the infomercials, hawking OxyClean for 2 minutes at a time. It was like someone was yelling at you, politely, but yelling at you, that it's not clean unless it's OxyClean. Now, if Billy Mays was still alive today, he'd likely have his own social media empire influencing everyone to use OxyClean in some of his other products like Kaboom. Now, I was both humbled and honored in October when the youth decided to make a scarecrow in my likeness for the downtown festivities. But what took me a moment was when I saw placed on the scarecrow's neck was a sign that says, God's original influencer. Now, I never thought of it that way, but well before social media, well before Billy Mays, well before TV, phones, and other advanced means of communication, God has been calling all sorts of people to be influencers for the sake of grace. Our scripture passage today on this Pentecost Sunday shows one of the most influential times in our scriptures, despite obvious language barriers, except this time, the communication barriers were not caused by generational slang. This time it was literal differences in languages. But that's not a problem for the Holy Spirit, who is resting with each preaching apostle as an individual flame upon each of their heads. And the Holy Spirit did that miraculous thing where everyone listened to the apostles

0: heard them preaching in their own native languages. And you can make the argument the Holy Spirit is perhaps the ultimate influencer, but not because of translation services. Instead, it goes back to the definition of an influencer, one who inspires and guides the actions of others. You see, I believe the Holy Spirit's native language is not one that is spoken with words, but spoken through actions of love and grace. A hug from a friend when you're going through a rough time speaks so much more than words could ever fully capture. Holding the door for someone trying to get out of the rain demonstrates hospitality more than any words could convey. And yet in every act of love and grace we offer, the Holy Spirit is present with the same kind of power witnessed on that first Pentecost Sunday. But I encourage you not to take my word for it. Instead, I'd like to invite our confirmation candidates to each offer a brief testimony about how the Holy Spirit has made God's love and grace real in their lives. So at this time, I'd like to invite Jameson to come forward and offer his testimony first.
1: Being confirmed to me has meant so much to me. It's taught me more about myself than I've ever known. And my faith. And going to church with my grandma when I was young was one of my favorite things to do. Every Sunday I would wake up and she would pick me up and we would go across the road to the church. And before I just went so I could hang out with my grandma, but after a while I started wanting to go because I really enjoyed my faith and I really enjoyed learning about my faith. And there's this Bible verse, Romans chapter 10, verse 9. If you declare Jesus is Lord and believe in your heart that God raised him from the dead, you will be saved. As I grew older, I started to realize that I didn't just grow, my faith grew with me. And a lot of people were baptized when they were born. My mom left me with that choice. And when I was 14, I got baptized at this church last year, which really meant a lot to me because I always wanted to be baptized because my grandma would talk to me about it and we would always try to set it up, but we never did. And when I finally got baptized, it showed me that I wanted to keep growing in my faith and becoming a better person every day. And with being confirmed, I feel like I was a lot closer to God and made me feel like a better Christian. So choosing to be baptized at 14 made me want to be confirmed so I could really be part of this church. And also made me grow even more in my faith and relationship with God. But baptism was an important step in my path. So being confirmed felt like the last part of the path to fully being part of this church. And I really want to thank my grandma because I wouldn't be here without her.
0: Thank you, Jameson. Liam.
2: For mine, I'm going to start off with my scripture reading, which is Matthew chapter 22, verses 36 through 39. A legal expert asked Jesus, "What is the greatest commandment in the law?" He replied, "You must love your neighbor with all your heart and with all your being, and with all your mind. This is the first and greatest commandment. And the second is like it. You must love your neighbor as yourself." What stands out to me in this passage is loving your neighbor as yourself. This connects back to me when I was in Louisiana. I felt ignored by other people about what I had to say. I knew that this commandment of Jesus, and it really bothered me of how I was treated this way. There has been times where at school, people don't accept me as their neighbor, and I got bullied. They wouldn't accept me because of the things I wear, things I would do, and the things I would listen to. I know some of my problems with people accepting me was the anger that I would get very fast, or I would get angry very fast. That's why during Ash Wednesday service a year ago, I decided I would be slower to anger and it helped

0: and it has helped me calm and make more friends. On a bigger scale, sometimes we forget this commandment and fights happen. Then the fights can escalate if really fast and become a when a group tries to control another and the other group fights back. Just look at the Civil War and World Wars I and II. Where this is different to me is at church camp. I have attended circuit camp at Pine Lake for 3 years, and it is awesome. Not just because we get to spend time playing video games, but because the people understand me and really accept me for who I am. Everyone gets along, and no one's left out. I feel God's presence. I really feel God's presence there every day. To sum it all up, this is why I felt ignored. I signed up for confirmation, and how it has changed me in my viewpoint of the world. It has made me think more clearly and in depth about my religion and my faith, or ideals. And I am ready to continue to grow in my faith. I am slower to anger, and I will try to follow the great commandment with as much as I can with my family and friends.
1: Good morning, everybody. I am so thankful to be here with all of you today. I will begin telling you about a time where I've needed God more than ever in my life. I just want to take a moment to share how God has showed up in my life recently. My grandpa is someone who's very special to me. The reason that he is so special to me is because he brings a kind of love and wisdom that no one else can. He has lived through so much and shares so many lessons, stories, and laughters that will stay with me forever. He makes me feel safe, valued, and always accepted for who I am. The time that we spend together, no matter how simple, means everything to me. That's what makes my grandpa so truly special. Someone who I love so deeply and honestly couldn't imagine life without. He's always been a steady, loving presence in my life, so when I found out he had a heart attack, it really shook me. When I was able to visit him in the hospital before he had his open heart surgery, to see him hooked up to every machine in the room, as someone who is always the strong one, I wasn't prepared to see him in his weakness. It's one of those moments where your heart just drops and you realize how quickly things can change, where fear hits you all at once. But even in that fear, God was already there. By God's grace, my grandpa was already at the doctor's office when it all happened. All of the places he could have been, he was right where he needed to be. Because of that, they were able to recognize the signs right away and get him the help that he needed immediately. I truly don't believe it was just luck. I believe that God's hand of protection was over him. In a situation that could have been so much worse, God had already gone before him and put him exactly where he needed to be. In that moment, I saw God so clearly. And it reminded me that even when life feels fragile and uncertain, he is still in control. That experience really reminded me that God is always present, even in the middle of the scariest moments. When we don't have control, he does. When we feel afraid, he is already making a way. It reminded me how precious life is and how quickly things can change, and how important it is to cherish the people we love while we have them. The verse that stayed on my heart through all of this was Isaiah 41:10. Do not fear, for I am with you. Do not be afraid, for I am your God. I will strengthen you. I will help you. I will uphold you with my victorious right hand. I'm just so thankful for God's timing, his protection, and his faithfulness through it all. It also reminded me not to take the people I love for granted. Life is fragile, and every moment we have with our loved ones is a gift. And I truly saw that in this situation. God was present. He was our strength. He showed up exactly when we needed him most. So if you're walking through something right now, uncertain right now, I just want to encourage you. God is there. He goes before you, and he stands with you, and he will carry you through. Because the same God who was with my grandpa in that moment is the same God who is with you right now.
2: Thank you to our confirmands. You understand now why Hannah said what she said at the beginning, that the faith of our

0: reprimands has grown our faith as teachers. And as we have gathered every time, I continue to come back to the fact that language is so fascinating to me. What you heard were words, but what we felt was the movements of the Holy Spirit. What we felt was the influential power of God's love and grace. And we can find ourselves in each one of those stories because we've all been there before. Maybe not exactly as they have stated them, but we have been in places where we have felt the Holy Spirit come alongside us, that God's presence has been made known in the acts of love and the faces of those that we love so much. When we've needed to feel the Holy Spirit moving through the people around us, when we've needed to lean on the faith that those who have gone before us so that we could have space to develop our own faith as we continue to develop our faith. I'm so grateful to this confirmation class for sharing their faith so openly with us, and not just today, but every time that we've gathered. I've said it before and I'll say it again, the youth are not the church of tomorrow, they are the church of today. And sometimes I find myself as one of the crowd on Pentecost Sunday, minding my own business, when these students come along sharing their stories and reminding me that while we grew up in different times and different places, our encounter with God's love and grace are universal. We are reminded of the words of the prophet Joel, who, speaking on behalf of God, says, "I will pour out my spirit on all people. Your sons and daughters will prophesy, your young will see visions, your elders will dream dreams, and everyone who calls on the name of the Lord will be saved." May it be so. And thanks be to God for the many voices that comprise this congregation, including our confirmands before us. Amen. As we reflect on all that has been offered before us, as we reflect on the ways the Holy Spirit influences our own lives, we do so with the musical reflection that Gene and Mike have been working on together called Forever Young.
1: As we think about different words, I want to share with you why we chose this song entitled Forever Young for you today. As you stand before us, there's probably not a person here who can't think of a time when you were younger. But our goal is not for you to stay little. By singing Forever Young, we recognize that you are committing to living the faith that was pledged in your baptism, whether you were 14 or a baby. And we pray that you will keep the positive attitude that you have had and the excitement that you've had in confirmation class as you continue to follow Jesus in the days and the years ahead.

0: Thank you very much, Gene and Mike. Gene, I can't believe you got through that. I'm impressed. I'd like to invite our confirmands to come forward and Hannah to come forward as well.
1: Can I stand on this side?
0: You can move closer to the center if you'd like. Siblings in Christ, the sacrament of baptism, we are encouraged and invited into Christ's holy church. We are incorporated into God's mighty acts of salvation and given new birth through water and the Spirit. All of this is God's gift offered to us without price. And through confirmation and through the reaffirmation of our faith, we renew the covenant declared at our baptism, acknowledge what God is doing for us, and affirm our commitment to Christ's holy church.
1: I present Liam Matthews, Amelia Myers, and Jameson Sampson for confirmation.
0: Wow, guys. We practiced waving. Let's try that again. Say the names again.
1: Okay, yeah.
0: We're going to do this right.
1: Let's do it right. I present Liam Matthews, Amelia Myers, and Jameson Sampson for confirmation.
0: Whew. All right. Now we're into it. So I ask on behalf of the whole church, do you renounce the spiritual forces of wickedness, reject the evil powers of this world, and repent of your sin?
1: Do you accept the freedom and power God gives you to resist evil, injustice, and oppression in whatever forms they present themselves?
2: I do.
0: Do you confess Jesus Christ as your Savior, put your whole trust in His grace, and promise to serve Him as your Lord in union with the church, which Christ has opened to people of all ages, nations, and races?
1: I do. According to the grace given to you, will you remain faithful members of Christ's holy church and serve as Christ's representatives in the world?
2: I will.
0: All right, church. Do you, as Christ's body of the church, reaffirm both your rejection of sin

0: and your commitment to Christ?
1: We do.
0: Will you nurture one another in the Christian faith and life and include these persons now before you in your care?
1: With God's help, we will proclaim the good news and live according to the example of Christ. We will surround these persons with a community of love and forgiveness, that they may grow in their trust of God and be found faithful in their service to others. We will pray for them that they may be true disciples who walk in the way that leads to life.
0: Thank you all. You guys can have a seat. Just for a moment. Don't get too comfortable. I now invite us to join together in professing the Christian faith as contained in the scriptures of the Old and New Testaments. Do you believe in God the Father?
1: I believe in God, the Father Almighty, creator of heaven and earth.
0: Do you believe in Jesus Christ?
1: In Jesus Christ, and our Lord, whom is conceived by the Holy Spirit, born by the Virgin Mary. On the third day he rose again, he ascended into heaven, is seated at the right hand of the Father, and will come again to judge the living and the dead.
0: Do you believe in the Holy Spirit?
1: I believe in the Holy Spirit, the Holy Catholic Church, the communion of saints, the forgiveness of sins, and the resurrection of the body and the life everlasting. Confirmation is claiming our baptismal vows as our own. It is an invitation to remember the grace of Christ in our lives, which works within us and gives us the courage to love in a broken world. It is an invitation to commit and recommit ourselves to our baptismal covenant, promising to seek justice as we proclaim Christ as our Savior. Today, we join our confirmands in this commitment as we remember our baptism in a spirit of thanksgiving.
0: So I'd like to invite Liam and his sponsors to come forward. You can gather behind him if you'd like. You're welcome to place a hand on his back if you'd appreciate that. Liam Matthews, the Holy Spirit, work within you. That having been born through water and the Spirit, you may live as a faithful disciple of Jesus Christ. Amen. Amen. Welcome to have a seat. I'd like to invite Amelia and her family to come forward.

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Amelia Marie Myers, the Holy Spirit work within you, that having been born through water and the Spirit, you may live as a faithful disciple of Jesus Christ. Amen.

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Jameson, Joseph, Samson, the Holy Spirit work within you, that having been born through water and the Spirit, you may live as a faithful disciple of Jesus Christ. Amen.

0: As members of Christ's Universal Church, will you be loyal to the United Methodist Church and do all in your power to strengthen its ministries? If so, please say, I will. As members of this congregation, will you faithfully participate in its ministries by your prayers, your presence, your gifts, your service, and your witness? If so, please say, I will. Members of the household of God, I commend these persons to your loving care. Do all in your power to increase their faith, to confirm their hope, and to perfect them in love.
1: Has already given you, and we welcome you in Christian love. As members together with you in the body of Christ and in this congregation, Methodist Church, we renew our covenant faithfully to participate in the ministries of the church by our prayers, our presence, and our gifts, our service, our witness, that in everything God may be glorified through Jesus Christ.
0: May the God of all grace, who has called each of us into eternal glory in Christ, establish us and strengthen us by the power of the Holy Spirit, that we may live in grace and peace. Amen. I invite you to welcome these three individuals into membership. I'd also encourage you to look out and see all these faces here. They just made a commitment. Hold them to it, right? Memorize each face. Thank you for coming up. You guys may have a seat. I'd like to invite Jenna to come forward as we continue our worship service. Although I need the microphone back.
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1: 77 this afternoon under clear skies. Northwesterly winds 8 to 15 miles per hour. Lows around 54. Tonight, clear skies. Slight chance of rain showers. Tomorrow, high of 82, partly cloudy. Ample sunshine expected Tuesday with daytime highs approaching 87. 85, slight chance for showers Wednesday. I'm meteorologist Jennifer Wojcicki on 95.3 WBEV, powered by Daily Dodge. Currently 67.
2: 2-1 is a liner back up the middle and into center field for a base hit. Yelich around third. He will score, and the Brewers on the board first. 1-0 Crew as Terang found the golden snitch. Yelich rips one fair inside the bag down the first baseline. Yelich turns first. He's on his way to second. He's in with a stand-up double to get the Brewers offense off and running from Wrigley.
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2: 77 this afternoon under clear skies. Northwesterly winds 8 to 15 miles per hour. Lows around 54. Tonight, clear skies. Slight chance of rain showers. Tomorrow, high of 82, partly cloudy. Ample sunshine expected Tuesday with daytime highs approaching 87. 85, slight chance for showers Wednesday. I'm meteorologist Jennifer Wojcicki on 95.3 WBEV, powered by Daily Dodge. Currently, it's 69 degrees.

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4: 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Lane Grindle with you here on this Sunday afternoon. As we said, it is a gorgeous day for baseball, and the winner of this game will get the series. Brewers winning Game 1 Friday night, the Dodgers evening things up with a victory last night. Brewers have had quick starts in this series. They'll try to continue that theme here this afternoon. It'll be tough. It'll be against the right-hander Yoshinobu Yamamoto. And Brandon Sproat is going to take the ball here today for the crew. Should be a fun one this afternoon when we come back. We'll talk to Josh Maurer about this matchup and more after this on the On Deck Show, built by Menards, on the Brewers Radio Network.
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4: 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The Brewers and the Dodgers getting set for Game 3 of this three-game series. And Josh Maurer joining me now. And Josh, the Brewers, as I said in the open, fast starts in both of these games. That was true again last night, but the Dodgers had the answers last night. Brewers never could really chase Sasaki from the game. And

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4: Commanding 3-1 lead in tonight's Western Conference Finals. Thunder and Spurs will play game 4 tonight in San Antonio. This after the defending champs took game 3. Now, San Antonio will try to send the series back to OKC, and even after dropping game 3, the Spurs' Victor Wembanyama talked about bouncing back in game 4.
5: Of course. I mean, it's my first playoffs. 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Of course, there was going to be hard trials, you know. It's to be expected. But now we're going to see what we're made of.
4: 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The Eastern Conference Finals, the Knicks hold a 3-0 lead over the Cavaliers. They'll play game 4 tomorrow night on ESPN Radio. The Stanley Cup playoffs continue tonight with game 3 of the Western Conference Finals. The Golden Knights will look to take a commanding 3-0 lead over the Avalanche. They will face off on ESPN just after 8 Eastern. We've also got Major League Baseball tonight on ESPN Radio with the Rangers taking on the Angels. Coverage getting underway at 6:30 Eastern. Baseball today, the Blue Jays are trying to make it 5 wins in a row. They are hosting the Pirates, trailing 2-1 as they play the 6th inning. Tigers trying to snap a 7-game losing streak, first of two in Baltimore. They lead the Orioles 2-0 in the 6th, and the Twins are on top of the Red Sox early by a count of 1-0. The Rays have put right fielder Johnny DeLuca on the 10-day injured list. He's dealing with a right hamstring strain. Right now on ESPN, the women's lacrosse final, North Carolina leading Northwestern 11-10 in the 4th.
6: Hey, Rich Eisen here. I'll be out of the chair this week, but you're in good hands on The Rich Eisen Show with Susie Schuster and O'Shea Jackson Jr. guest hosting in my place. 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

0: Packers. And again, to, that love them or hate them piece of it, where no driver ever got booed more than Kyle Busch did, but man, did he captivate us with his talent and his aggression, and the way that he it just inspired us that way. It's funny. It's been 3 days now, and we're all still trying to figure out how to properly articulate that legacy and that influence.
1: Marty had a great number of conversations today. 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Marty, thank you so much. I know it's a difficult day, but appreciate your coverage. Appreciate your perspective on Kyle Busch.
0: Thank you, guys. I appreciate the platform. Everybody have a great weekend.
1: Marty Smith, of course, host of Marty and McGee and ESPN reporter, joining us here on Game Day. He's David Dennis Jr. I'm Gabe Neitzel. And Game Day continues next on ESPN Radio.
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1: Here's a look at your weatherology forecast.
2: Daytime highs approaching 77 this afternoon under clear skies, winds out of the northwest, 8 to 15 miles per hour. Lows dip down to about 54, tonight clear skies. Sunshine mixed with clouds at times, tomorrow slight chance for showers, daytime highs approaching 82. I'm meteorologist Jennifer Wojcicki on 1430 ESPN Beaver Dam. Right now, 71.
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1: The New York Knicks are one win away from a trip to the NBA Finals for the first time since 1999. They were

0: would have a solution. I'll just tell you that that was wrong. Now, I'll tell you this. If I could probably say, hey, let's not let Jalen Brunson go ISO on James Harden 9 times in a row. I can, like, make my hands form a T if
1: sure.
0: I need to.
1: Sure.
0: To call a timeout if I could do those things. Like, that stuff I could probably do.
1: Yeah, and the simple little things, you know, like that. Not that somebody would just let, you know, somebody just continue to, you know, isolate Harden, let him go one-on-one with one of the best one-on-one players in the NBA over and over and over again. That's just obviously an example of something that wouldn't actually
0: would never happen. Never would happen.
1: No, we couldn't happen. Meanwhile, Karl-Anthony Towns, Knicks center, he talked about the job that Mike Brown has done with the Knicks this season.
2: I mean, it first starts off, like you said, there was big shoes to fill because Tibbs did an amazing job and gave us the experience and the education and the opportunity to show the world what we could do as a team. When Mike came in, you know, obviously, like you said, making East Conference Finals last year, that was going to be the bar minimum. And we've stepped into this season, obviously, with a lot of expectations, you know, and with Mike, you know, he's had to learn us and had to adjust to us. And then on the flip side, we've had to do the same as well. And I think now we're at a point where we're both working, you know, seamlessly. We're you know, we understand each other's language. And he's getting the best from us as well as I think we are getting the best from him. And that speaks to a season, you know, especially a first season with a new coach and a new system.
1: Is part of this 10-game winning streak as well, David, kind of what Kat was just talking about? Everybody's, and I don't want to say finally on the same page, but that takes time. It takes repetition when you make a big change like that for everyone to kind of get what the other person is saying. You know, sometimes you don't figure it out over the course of an 82-game regular season. But now finally everybody kind of sees the things the same way. They're on the same page. And is that part of the reason the Knicks are on a historic 10-game winning streak?
0: It's trust. It's trust. And I think part of that trust is when you have a coach that when you know that if you play well, the coach is going to play you. That's it. Like you're, I think part of the thing with Tibbs, there were guys who were on the bench, and even the teammates who said, this guy's playing well on the bench, let's play him. And he wouldn't do it. And I think if you know that if you are going to play well, you're going to get minutes. Shamet is a perfect example. Play well, you're going to get minutes, you're going to contribute. Deuce McBride, another type of guy. You're going to play well, you're going to contribute. I think that makes everybody more trusting, and the teammates trust the other teammates, and it makes you want to play out there and you know, go out there and try to win.
1: Yeah, it just seems like it has that connecting, almost that downhill effect. Just, oh, this leads to that, and that leads to, and it just has been rolling downhill seemingly for the Knicks ever since they've kind of figured this out. And now they have the Cavs on the ropes, and I don't see the Cavs bouncing back, which means the Knicks, of course, are going to be heading to the NBA Finals for the first time since 1999. But again, have to close it out, have to do it, have that chance tomorrow night. Every dynasty comes with haters. Is the hate fair for OKC? That's next. It's Game Day on ESPN Radio.
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5: Here's a look at your weatherology forecast. Daytime highs approaching 77 this afternoon under clear skies, winds out of the northwest 8 to 15 miles per hour. Lows dip down to about 54. Tonight, clear skies. Sunshine mixed with clouds at times. Tomorrow, slight chance for showers. Daytime highs approaching 82. I'm meteorologist Jennifer Wojcicki on 1430 ESPN Beaver Dam. Right now, 72.
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1: 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Lock in. It's the WNBA on ESPN, all season long.

0: Is there, do we need to change some rules? Like, we are going to hate on this dude because that's just what we do. Now, I will say this about OKC. I've never rooted against them. Mm-hmm. I've never had a dog in the fight in any of their series. I want San Antonio to win tonight because I want to go 2-2. I want this to be a long series. I want more of these. So we'll see if I'm finally, as I'm rooting for OKC and I watch the game tonight, will I find myself hating the way that they play now that I'm rooting against them, now that I want the San Antonio spread? Is it just a thing of like, man, I want San Antonio to come back? Don't call the foul, or like SGA foul merch. Now maybe on Twitter, like being just as angry as everybody else because I'm actively going to be rooting against OKC just for tonight, simply for the fact I want to go 7.
1: You want, yeah, and I'm with you. I want this to be a long series because the nature of the NBA, we don't, for whatever reason, you don't have like those natural rivalries that you see in the NFL. Bears, Packers, Steelers, Ravens. In Major League Baseball, Red Sox, Yankees, Dodgers, Giants. Right? There's these in the NBA. What, Lakers, Celtics, and that's just because they played each other a bunch in the 80s, and there's still some leftover for that. And I don't know if it's because of the player movement, all those different things, but we have the opportunity, especially if this ends up being a long playoff series. And ultimately, I probably don't care who wins as long as it's long and entertaining.
0: Right. Yeah.
1: Because both these teams are relatively young and a lot of the core pieces are kind of locked up for the next couple of years, we could have a really good rivalry in the Western Conference between these two teams because they have two young, really good studs and really good pieces around them as well. And that's what I'm rooting for. I'm rooting for a great rivalry where these two teams could be playing each other in the middle of January on a Wednesday, and I'm going to stay up late in the Midwest because I want to see what happens in Thunder Spurs.
0: Yeah, this is the defending rivalry of the next 5, 7, 10 years, depending on how long this thing goes. Like, this is going to be the rivalry of dudes who do not like each other, of the two best players in the league right now, who may be the two best players in the league for the until, I don't know, maybe Cooper Flagg start, you know, turns 25 or whatever. Like, this is the future of the league right now. We're watching chapter one of a very, very long book between these two teams.
1: Yeah, so I'm hoping tonight, 7:30 p.m. on 7:30 p.m. Eastern time, right here on ESPN Radio, that we do get a Spurs victory because I want a long series here. Also, rooting for a long series, the New York Knicks. Which one of these teams should they be rooting for? 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
1: 2-1 is a liner back up the middle, and it is center field for a base hit. Yelich around third. He will score, and the Brewers on the board first. 1-0 Crew as Terang found the golden snitch. Yelich rips one fair inside the bag down the first baseline. Yelich turns first. He's on his way to second. He's in with a stand-up double to get the Brewers offense off and running from Wrigley.
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0: 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It's Game 4 of the Western Conference Finals in the NBA.
1: 10 seconds to go. Pass to SGA on the wing. Going to drive on Castle to the basket. Lays it in for the tie. San Antonio has it. Down floor, Wemby. Going to go for the long three and the tie, and he hit it. He pulled up from 30 feet away. Wemby's tied the game. SGA drives. Gives to Holmgren. Goes up strong and slams it on the baseline drive. Timeout, San Antonio. Castle on the drive. Glides in and throws it down.
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3: 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Mark Kestiser and P.J. Carlissimo on the call. 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You've got the Carolina connection with you, with Tim Donnelly. Donald Ware with you. Hit us up, 888-SAY-ESPN, 888-729-3776. And Tim, you know, we saw our Carolina, I don't know if our is the right term, like we're here in the Raleigh area, but boy, those Hurricanes had a big game last night, got a huge win. They needed that one. And now, of course, that series between the Hurricanes and the Canadiens tied at one apiece. Big game. What's going on with you, Tim? How you doing today?
4: I'm doing fantastic. You brought it up. It's a great sports Sunday. The Canes, I think they're just showing us here in Carolina what we already knew, which is when you get in these seven-game series, a one-game deficit feels like the biggest thing in your world. So, if you're the Canes going into Game 2, if you're the Spurs going into Game 4, any of these teams, once you fall behind a game, the pressure is unreal, and it just makes for great high-stakes sports, whether you have a horse in the race or not.
3: 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And so the Carolina Hurricanes needed that one.

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1: Here's a look at your weatherology forecast. Daytime highs approaching 77 this afternoon under clear skies, winds out of the northwest 8 to 15 miles per hour. Lows dip down to about 54, tonight clear skies. Sunshine mixed with clouds at times, tomorrow slight chance for showers, daytime highs approaching 82. I'm meteorologist Jennifer Wojcicki on 1430 ESPN Beaver Dam. Currently 74.
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0: share with you. Hit us up at 888-SAY-ESPN, 888-729-3776. Well, a little bit earlier, we heard a soundbite from Michael C. Wright, and he's had a lot to say, as a matter of fact. This is Michael C. Wright, ESPN NBA writer, on Matt and Myron talking about the Spurs and if they're starting to realize they aren't as deep as OKC.
1: San Antonio is starting to realize that, hey, we are not as deep as we might have thought we were coming in, into the playoffs. And it's not that Spurs lack in depth. It's just that Oklahoma City is, you know, a legit 13 players deep.
2: Mm-hmm.
1: So that's just it, that, those are some of the things I think the Spurs are starting to realize. But at the same time, it's not like they're going to

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1: Mizorowski kicks and throws. Fly ball to right, heading towards foul territory. Sal Frelick angling, jumping, and he caught it! Right near the railing, Sal Frelick reached into the seats and able to make the catch and then sat on the railing as if he was a skateboarder and grinding. What a play by Sal.
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2: Clear skies tonight with lows around 54. South winds 5 to 10 miles per hour. High temperatures reach up to 83. Tomorrow, partly cloudy skies. Lows level off around 58. Tomorrow night, clear skies. Sunshine expected Tuesday with daytime highs approaching 87. 85, slight chance for showers Wednesday. I'm meteorologist Jennifer Wojcicki on 95.3 WBEV, powered by Daily Dodge. 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
1: From ABC News, I'm Wayne Cabot. A chemical tank in danger of blowing to pieces in a neighborhood in Orange County, California, with a potential 1 mile blast radius, has a crack in it. The fire chief says that may be a good thing. It might relieve pressure and avoid an explosion. And the dangerous chemical inside is not showing up in pollution gauges.
2: They're all within normal limits. There is no leak right now. We have drones continuously flying. We're not seeing any sort of leak right now. In theory, it could, but we have complete confidence that there is no leak, especially based off the air monitoring we have going on.
1: Chief T.J. McGovern is hoping that the dangerous methyl methacrylate has solidified and won't harm the environment. Meantime, 50,000 Californians are under evacuation orders still. The Ebola situation in Africa, rapidly evolving, not in a good way. Now more than 1,000 cases, at least 115 deaths. The U.S. sending all returning travelers from the Congo region through sites in Atlanta and Virginia for now, until it's clear that they don't have symptoms. A super missile has hit Ukraine's capital region for the first time, the third time Russia has used it during the war. Several are dead in the rubble, many wounded. The missile flies at 10 times the speed of sound, so fast, Russia says.

0: It can't be intercepted. It can carry nuclear warheads. There won't be a deal today to end the Iran war, from what a close source to the talks tells the AP. From Secretary of State Marco Rubio, we have this.
1: Suffice it to say that some progress has been made, significant progress, although not final progress has been made.
0: On a deal that regional officials say would open the strait and give Iran giving up its highly enriched uranium. We just witnessed the closest Indy 500 ever. Felix Rosenquist of Sweden got past David Malukas of Team Penske, winning by a margin of 0.0233 seconds. 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
0: A bystander got hit by gunfire when a man opened on a White House checkpoint last night. Unclear how the man was shot. We do know that U.S. Secret Service fatally shot the suspect who opened fire as President Trump was inside the White House. The Department of Justice acknowledging now that it has taken down from its website news releases about criminal cases referring to January 6th, calling the information partisan propaganda. California officials report Chevron is charging 60 to 80 cents a gallon more above other stations, and so
4: Newsom has told Californians to avoid Chevron this holiday weekend. In a statement, Chevron is saying in part, "We urge Sacramento to take energy policy seriously and stop making life expensive for California drivers." Chevron makes no mention of President Donald Trump nor the war with Iran for the surge in prices, but that's who some local drivers are holding responsible.
5: You're fighting with the country that has that we're buying all the oil from. What do you think?
4: In Glendale, Abigail Velez, ABC News.
0: A Florida woman says the same man who attacked her during a morning jog last year is back behind bars, accused of attacking her again on the very same stretch of road in Volusia County. The victim says she did not recognize him this time because he had changed his appearance. Despite facing up to 5 years in the earlier case in prison, court documents show that the attacker accepted a plea deal that resulted in a 6-month jail sentence. I'm Wayne Cabot, ABC News.
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7: Clear skies tonight with lows around 54. South winds 5 to 10 miles per hour. High temperatures reach up to 83. Tomorrow, partly cloudy skies. Lows level off around 58. Tomorrow night, clear skies. Sunshine expected Tuesday with daytime highs approaching 87. 85, slight chance for showers Wednesday. I'm meteorologist Jennifer Wojcicki on

0: 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Currently, it's 76 degrees.
1: Mizorowski kicks and throws. Fly ball to right, heading towards foul territory. Sal Frelick angling, jumping, and he caught it! Right near the railing, Sal Frelick reached into the seats and able to make the catch and then sat on the railing as if he was a skateboarder and grinding. What a play by Sal.
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3: This week's Fox Brothers Piggly Wiggly High School Athlete of the Week is Bradley Wendorf of Beaver Dam. 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His favorite moment from his athletic career was the playoff run his junior year, specifically beating Slinger to advance to the sectional finals. After graduation, he plans to attend UW-La Crosse to study finance. Congratulations to Bradley Wendorf of Beaver Dam.

0: Beaver Dam. He's this week's Fox Brothers Piggly Wiggly High School Athlete of the Week.
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1: ABC News, I'm Wayne Cabot. The ticking time bomb tank in danger of blowing has cracked. The fire chief in Orange County, California, saying what inspectors found in that bulging chemical tank may be a good thing.
2: What they found was a potential crack in the tank, which could potentially be relieving some of the pressure in there.
1: Chief T.J. McGovern is hoping that the volatile chemical is solidifying so it won't leak or explode. And as they wait, 50,000 people are under evacuation orders. About 900 Ebola cases now being reported across the Democratic Republic of Congo, more than 115 deaths. American citizens returning from the impacted area are being funneled through Virginia and Atlanta for any signs of symptoms. A source close to the Iran war talks tells the AP that there won't be a deal today to end the war. Regional officials say the U.S. is close to an agreement to reopen the strait and have Iran give up a stockpile of enriched uranium. This is ABC News.
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4: Clear skies tonight with lows around 54. South winds 5 to 10 miles per hour. High temperatures reach up to 83. Tomorrow, partly cloudy skies. Lows level off around 58. Tomorrow night, clear skies. Sunshine expected Tuesday with daytime highs approaching 87. 85, slight chance for showers Wednesday. I'm meteorologist Jennifer.

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1: From ABC News, I'm Wayne Cabot. Deal or no deal in Iran? ABC's Ian Panel with a changing narrative.
2: 24 hours after saying a deal to end the war with Iran and reopen the Strait of Hormuz was close, President Trump now saying he won't rush into a deal, as significant differences remain. President Trump writing on social media that the deal that he promised just yesterday isn't even fully negotiated yet. If I make a deal with Iran, it'll be a good and proper one, not like the one made by Obama, which gave Iran massive amounts of cash and a clear and open path to a nuclear weapon, Trump wrote

0: You can walk among the majestic eagles, falcons, and owls on the mend. Wayne Cabot, ABC News.
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2: Clear skies tonight with lows around 54. South winds 5 to 10 miles per hour. High temperatures reach up to 83. Tomorrow, partly cloudy skies. Lows level off around 58. Tomorrow night, clear skies. Sunshine expected Tuesday with daytime highs approaching 87. 85, slight chance for showers Wednesday. I'm meteorologist Jennifer Wojcicki on 95.3 WBEV, powered by Daily Dodge. Currently, it's 76 degrees.
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0: Wow, Lou, who, as Uncle Bill McCollum used to say, we are out of the chute like a rocket with that one. Nobody sleeps during this act, Buster.
1: I know.
0: Good Sunday night, everybody. I'm Jeff.
1: And I'm Cindy Lou.
0: Time for another live and local edition of the playlist made by the community for the community.
1: You bet.
0: Thank you, Charlie Dern, for writing it.
1: That is going out to John in Rolling Prairie.
0: Rockin' Robin by Bobby Day.
1: You bet.
0: Yeah. And next, we're keeping the oldies going. Oh, well, first of all, we better set up the show before we get too excited here.
1: Good time.
0: Yeah, we have a cell phone. It's a number that we only give out during the show. We don't post it on social media. We don't publish it, I guess, is what we're trying to spit out there. And so if you know the number, you know it. Give us a call. Shoot us a text. We're here till 9 o'clock. If you don't know the number, Luhu is going to explain it to you right now.
1: You can call or text me at 1-920-344-5283.
0: All right, the request line's been buzzing since about 3 this afternoon for our monkey advisor, hardworking farmer Tony, door into summer. Fox on the Run from Sweet. That's for one of our mayors, right?
1: That is going out to John from Rolling Prairie.
0: Oh, not the mayor of Rolling Prairie.
1: No, not the mayor.
0: Okay. Well, see, we have mayors for all these little towns.
1: We do.
0: Yeah, people didn't know that.
1: Mm-hmm.
0: And we'll wrap up the first set with Just Like Heaven by The Cure.
1: That's going out to Dale.
0: All right, Dale, good All-Star Request Show listener. All right, so we'd love to hear from you. We're here live until 9 o'clock, so hit us up for your favorite songs on the All-Star Request Show 95.3.

0: 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We've got everything from Styx to the Turtles to Elvis Presley, Jimmy Buffett, and Alan Jackson was here, Jimmy Buffett, so far on the list.
1: I know.
0: We're just getting started, kids. We're here till 9 o'clock with the All-Star Request Show. 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
2: That is From Butch to the Sunday Night Music Club.
0: Oh, yeah. Some relatively new callers and texters and what would you call it?
2: It's a music club.
0: Yeah. Correspondence, that's the word I was looking for. All right, speaking of correspondence, Turtle down there in Columbus would like to hear the Turtles with Happy Together and Wooden Heart. And not going to say too much on the air, but yeah, our heart's going out to you, Turtles. Good luck. Anyway, he knows what we're talking about. All right, so Happy Together, good Barn Show listener and a good All-Star Request Show listener, Turtle over there in Columbus.

0: Blowing Out the Turtle down there in Columbus, Wooden Heart, from Elvis, 1960, the year on that one. Hey, it is the All-Star Request Show. I'm Jeff.
1: And I'm Cindy Lou.
0: 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We'll take a break, get the news update from ABC. We got 9 to 5 coming up. Dolly Parton.
1: That is going all the way down to Tennessee for my great niece, Nora.
0: All right, Nora. And Johnny Burdette, Dreamin', another tune from 1960. Who might that one have been for? She's scrambling. She's scrambling.
1: That's going out to our new caller for this show, Tim Tim.
0: Tim Tim. All right, Barn Show listener, Tim, you're going to get your bell rung. We didn't warn you. We just rang it. There you go. Hey, the first bell ringer of the night. New callers get their bell rung. That's our story, and we're sticking to it. All right, let's get the news update from ABC and be back with more shenanigans on the All-Star Request Show.
2: ABC News, I'm Wayne Cabot. Talk of a deal on ending the war is so far just that. After President Trump said both sides were close. Now about Iran, here's ABC's Lama Hassan in London.
3: The president striking a different tone on Truth Social, saying that negotiations towards a deal with Iran are constructive, but both sides must take their time and get it right. So as of right now, there is no official deal yet, but there does seem to be significant movement that the U.S. and Iran are walking towards a two-step interim agreement.
2: A crack has turned up in that bulging tank at an aerospace company in Garden Grove outside of L.A. No sign of a leak gives hope that the contents may have turned into a solid and that the tank might not blow. Closest finish in Indy race history, Felix Rosenquist the winner, holding off David Malukas by just 2/100ths.

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3: Clear skies tonight with lows around 54. South winds 5 to 10 miles per hour. High temperatures reach up to 83. Tomorrow, partly cloudy skies. Lows level off around 58. Tomorrow night, clear skies. Sunshine expected Tuesday with daytime highs approaching 87. 85, slight chance for showers Wednesday. I'm meteorologist Jennifer Wojcicki on 95.3 WBEV, powered by Daily Dodge. Currently, it's 76 degrees.
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0: Danny Burnett and Dreamin'. I'm always dreaming. All right, sending a couple over to Carlo with a K in East Friesland. Beautiful East Friesland. Little Jimmy Buffett volcano. This is great holiday music.
1: Absolutely.
0: Sitting around the fire, you know. Maybe a beverage or two, you know. We don't judge. And neither does Alan Jackson along with Jimmy Buffett. It's 5 o'clock somewhere. Both requests. And what is the number if somebody wants to get in between now and 9 o'clock?
1: That is 1-920-344-5283.
0: We're seated and smiling. And
1: those were going out to Carla.
0: Carla with a K. Here we go. Volcano.

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0: It's 5 o'clock somewhere. 95.3 WVEV by request. Everything that we play between now and 9 o'clock is a product of your imagination. How fun is that? When we come back, somebody's watching me from Rockwell.
1: That is going out to Judy and Gracie from Renee.
0: All right. And all summer long, Kid Rock.
1: That is going out to the music club from Rhino.
0: All right. So we got you covered. Our first hour's in the can. All right. We got 2 more hours to program. What is that? Help them program 2 more hours.
1: It's 1-920-344-5283.
0: All right. We still got time. We still got room on the dance card. 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